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0: 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Let's get back to MyFM Radio Bingo and find our next winner. It could be you.
1: All right, so we've got one winner on game number four. Congratulations to Sharon from Barry's Bay, who purchased their card at Brewhams. If you still think you're a winner, please give us a call. Let us know. Now it's time to actually, announce the winners of the three pairs of tickets that we're giving away to go see Foley's East Coast Pub Show. And our three winners are Stephanie Spencer, Mary Ann Macer, which I hope I'm pronounced correctly, and Lisa Jones. Congratulations. You three will be receiving tickets to go see Foley's East Coast Pub Show. I do want to make another shout out here before we do actually wrap up the show, because we still have 15 seconds left in the clock. So I want to, from us actually, thank you to the Deep River Legion for hosting Radio Bingo each week. 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Hello and thank you to everyone playing tonight at the Deep River Legion. And thank you everyone for actually your support. Game number four, of course, officially closed. Congratulations for one winner on game number four again. All right, so that wraps up Bingo again for another week. I want to thank everyone, I mean absolutely everybody, for playing Bingo. Congratulations to all of our winners. Thank you for supporting the Robbie Dean Center. Also want to thank Marley for operating the soundboard this evening. Want to thank Maya, Audrey, and Kendra for answering the phones. If you have any questions, please email radiobingo@mbcmedia.ca. 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Until next time, have a good one.
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10: Here's the Valley's three-day forecast. Overcast skies tonight, a low of +2. Tomorrow, clearing in the morning with a high of 11. Tomorrow night, periods of rain with a low of 3. Friday, rain and a high of 7 degrees. I'm Cindy Klein with 96.1 MyFM, Renfrew and Arnprior's breaking and local news.

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2: 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But I want you, let me know. 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
10: Here's the Valley's three-day forecast. Overcast skies tonight, a low of plus 2. Tomorrow, clearing in the morning with a high of 11. Tomorrow night, periods of rain with a low of 3. Friday, rain and a high of 7 degrees. I'm Cindy Klein with 96.1 MyFM. 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
2: 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But I want you, let me know, give a shout out to your team. 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
8: Here's the Valley's three-day forecast. Overcast skies tonight, a low of plus 2. Tomorrow, clearing in the morning with a high of 11. Tomorrow night, periods of rain with a low of 3. Friday, rain and a high of 7 degrees. I'm Cindy Klein with 96.1 MyFM. 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
2: 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They are playing along together with Cash FX. 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Cash FX on MyFM in the Morning. But I want you, let me know. 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
6: 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The All Mayoral Candidates Meeting on 96.1 MyFM is brought to you by Robin Postma, Managing Partner and RIBO Licensed Insurance Broker at the All Risks Insurance Brokers in Renfrew.
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8: Here's the Valley's three-day forecast. Overcast skies tonight, a low of plus 2. Tomorrow, clearing in the morning with a high of 11. Tomorrow night, periods of rain with a low of 3. Friday, rain and a high of 7 degrees. I'm Cindy Klein with 96.1 MyFM. 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

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These will be important conversations that matter to you, the voter, and will focus on the future of Renfrew. 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The All Mayoral Candidates Meeting on 96.1 MyFM is brought to you by Robin Postma, managing partner and RIBO licensed insurance broker at the All Risks Insurance Brokers in Renfrew.

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2: 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But I want you, let me know. 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
2: Here's the Valley's three-day forecast. For Thursday, lots of sunshine with a high of 11 degrees. Thursday night becoming cloudy late in the evening. A 40% chance of showers overnight. Periods of rain beginning before morning, a low of 5. Friday, rain with a high of 7. And Saturday, a mix of sun and cloud with a 40% chance of rain, showers, or possibly even flurries. A high of 6 degrees. I'm Cindy Klein. 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
4: weather! Here's the Valley's three-day forecast. For Thursday, lots of sunshine with a high of 11 degrees. Thursday night becoming cloudy late in the evening. A 40% chance of showers overnight. Periods of rain beginning before morning, a low of 5. Friday, rain with a high of 7. And Saturday, a mix of sun and cloud with a 40% chance of rain showers or possibly even flurries, a high of 6 degrees. I'm Cindy Klein.

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4: Here's the Valley's three-day forecast. For Thursday, lots of sunshine with a high of 11 degrees. Thursday night becoming cloudy late in the evening. A 40% chance of showers overnight. Periods of rain beginning before morning, a low of 5. Friday, rain with a high of 7. And Saturday, a mix of sun and cloud with a 40% chance of rain showers or possibly even flurries, a high of 6 degrees. I'm Cindy Klein.

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3: Here's the Valley's three-day forecast. For Thursday, lots of sunshine with a high of 11 degrees. Thursday night becoming cloudy late in the evening. A 40% chance of showers overnight. Periods of rain beginning before morning, a low of 5. Friday, rain with a high of 7. And Saturday, a mix of sun and cloud with a 40% chance of rain, showers, or possibly even flurries, a high of 6 degrees. I'm Cindy Klein.

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3: Here's the Valley's three-day forecast. For Thursday, lots of sunshine with a high of 11 degrees. Thursday night becoming cloudy late in the evening. A 40% chance of showers overnight. Periods of rain beginning before morning, a low of 5. Friday, rain with a high of 7. And Saturday, a mix of sun and cloud with a 40% chance of rain showers or possibly even flurries, a high of 6 degrees. I'm Cindy Klein.

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3: Well, good morning and welcome to the Wake Up Call for Thursday, October the 15th, smack dab in the middle of the month. And today is, it's a lot of things today. Global Hand Washing Day, National Shawarma Day, National Esthetician Day, National Cheese Curd Day, National Pharmacy Technician Day, National I Love Lucy Day. It debuted on this day, by the way. It is also National White Cane Safety Day, World Student Day, and National Grouch Day. And now I am out of time. Okay, just kidding. Chef Emeril Lagasse, he is cooking up something for his 67th birthday. Sarah Ferguson, the Duchess of York, is 67. Chris DeBerg, he gave us Lady in Red and Spanish Train. He turned 78. Richard Carpenter, he turns 80 years old today. And Barry McGuire, Eve of Destruction fame, he turns 90 years old. And happy birthday to everybody celebrating today. Coming up as we continue the wake-up call, we're going to take a look at some things you may want to talk about around the water cooler.
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2: Welcome back to the Wake Up Call for your Thursday morning. It is York in for Chris. Chris will be back on Wednesday. Here's a few things you may want to talk about around the water cooler today. Hey, how about a reboot of Miami Vice starring Austin Butler and Michael B. Jordan? Well, it's on its way, but you're going to have to wait a bit. It's not going to hit theaters until May 19th, 2028. Kelly Cuoco has welcomed a baby girl, Philomena, this with fiancé Tom Pelfrey. Kimberly Guilfoyle, the now former U.S. ambassador to Greece, has been keeping a secret burn book on the first family, and she's now threatening to tell all when she returns to the U.S. Sotheby's will auction off an incredibly rare dinosaur skeleton known as Jody later this month. Discovered by rancher Jody Pearson in Montana's Hell Creek Formation back in 2019, the fossil was initially believed to be a juvenile Tyrannosaurus rex. Further research, though, however, revealed that it belongs to a distinct species, the Nanotyrannus. A pumpkin grower from Rhode Island has grown what appears to be the heaviest pumpkin in world history, coming in at 3,156 pounds, squashing the previous record of 2,857 pounds. It was actually just set days ago. All right, coming up as the Wake Up Call continues, we'll take a look back on this date in history.
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1: Welcome back to the Wake Up Call for your Thursday morning, October the 15th. And it was back on this day in 1783, Pietro de Rose became the first man to fly in a tethered balloon. In 1860, 11-year-old Grace Bedell of Westfield, New York, she wrote a letter to presidential candidate Abraham Lincoln suggesting he would look better with a beard. I love that. On this date in 1951, I Love Lucy premiered on CBS. There were a total of 180 episodes. Gail Gordon and Bea Benaderet were originally approached for the roles of Fred and Ethel, but neither could accept, owing to previous commitments. Gail would appear as Mr. Mooney in Lucy's new show, and Bea was later the voice of Betty Rubble on The Flintstones. On this date in 1966 in the States, President Johnson signed a bill creating the Department of Transportation. And in 1971, Rick Nelson was booed for performing new material at a Madison Square Garden oldie show. That inspired him to write his biggest hit, Garden Party. Coming up as we continue the wake-up call for your Thursday morning, we'll take a look at the lighter side of news from right here in Canada.
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6: Here's the Valley's three-day forecast. For Thursday, lots of sunshine with a high of 11 degrees. Thursday night becoming cloudy late in the evening. A 40% chance of showers overnight. Periods of rain beginning before morning, a low of 5. Friday, rain with a high of 7. And Saturday, a mix of sun and cloud with a 40% chance of rain showers or possibly even flurries, a high of 6 degrees. I'm Cindy Klein.

0: Wake it up, wake it up, wake it up, wake it up.
1: Out of bed and getting your brain started. It's the Wake Up Call. These are Canada's news headlines this morning.
2: All right, welcome back to the Wake Up Call as we take a look at the lighter side of news here in Canada. So apparently, if you want Canadians to come to a community information night, forget coffee and donuts. In Nova Scotia, one church advertised an information night and included an unusual incentive for people to show up. A baked potato. Yep. Come for the information, stay for the spud. And honestly, I kind of respect it. No fancy catering, no charcuterie board, just we've got potatoes. A Canadian has launched a website where you can actually buy and own a minute of time. Which finally answers the question, is there anything Canadians won't try to turn into real estate? I want 7:46 on Saturday morning. Great neighborhood, quiet, close to breakfast. Although knowing my luck, I'd buy a minute and immediately lose it scrolling on TikTok. And finally, apparently our bags are getting bigger. A ridiculously oversized tote is getting attention here in Canada because it makes that giant viral Lululemon bag look reasonable. At some point, it stops being a tote bag and basically becomes a studio apartment. You don't put your wallet in this thing. You put your other luggage into it. All right, that is going to wrap up the wake-up call for this Thursday morning. We'll do it again tomorrow morning at 5 a.m. as we wrap up this short work week following Thanksgiving. Coming up at the top of the hour, your local news headlines and a day full of great music, great entertainment, and the information you need through your day. Have a great Thursday.
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1: Good morning. Partly cloudy skies, clearing to sunny weather later today. I'm Casey Egan in the RenfrewToday.ca newsroom. A new program aims to bring the compassion and care that Hospice Renfrew is known for into people's own homes. Heart at Home is a volunteer visiting program aimed at people receiving palliative care and end-of-life services, people with life-limiting illnesses, caregivers experiencing stress, and people navigating grief and bereavement. Resident and family counselor Christy Zimmerling says no one should have to go through these difficult things alone.
2: Our volunteers will come in and provide that emotional presence for those folks. They are supporting them. They are offering a gentle presence, a listening ear.
1: The first step to apply to the program is to fill out a referral form on the Hospice Renfrew website. Haley Heeslip wants the town of Renfrew to focus not only on their spending priorities, but also on the sources of their funding. Heeslip does have experience with the town's budget as the current acting chair of the Renfrew Public Library Board and wants to champion a new policy to ensure budget items over a certain dollar value have been properly researched before they come in front of town council.
3: One of the things I've noticed is that discussion doesn't normally happen publicly, what funding is being researched in advance. And I find that councillors are approving things and then researching after the fact what funding is available for the project.
1: She's one of 10 candidates for 6 at-large council seats in the October 26th election. An early morning joyride ended in a crash for 2 children in Laurentian Valley. The OPP says an officer heard a vehicle doing burnouts in West End Pembroke at around 2:50 on Monday morning. When police tried to stop it, the vehicle took off. It was later found in a cornfield near TV Tower Road. The 11-year-old driver and 9-year-old passenger were found about an hour later and returned to their parents. No charges will be laid. And the Canadian Tire Corporation says it has met its commitment to direct at least 50% of its sports sponsorship investment to women's professional sport. The company is launching a national campaign called We'll Make a Fan Out of You to increase visibility and grow interest in women's sport. It will also become the presenting partner of the PWHL on CBC's Hockey Night in Canada. After 9 this morning, get the full local news rundown sent straight to your email. Sign up at renfrewtoday.ca. In sports, the Renfrew Junior A Wolves are back in action tomorrow night. They host the Nepean Raiders at the MyFM Center that evening at 7:30. Last night in the NHL, Washington beat Montreal 5-4, and in Major League Baseball's National League Championship Series, Milwaukee beat Los Angeles 6-2. They have a 3-game-to-none lead in the series. I'm Casey Egan with the news that keeps you connected to where you live. The Ottawa Valley's 3-day forecast is next.
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1: Here's the Ottawa Valley's 3-day forecast from the RenfrewToday.ca Weather Center. Cloudy skies early today, clearing this morning, a high of 11 degrees. Then tonight, clouds rolling in late this evening with a chance of showers overnight and periods of rain beginning before the morning, a low of +5. Tomorrow, periods of rain ending in the afternoon, cloudy afterwards with a chance for more showers, a high of 8. And on Saturday, a mix of sun and cloud with a slight chance of showers or flurries, a high of 6. I'm Casey Egan with the Ottawa Valley's Breaking and Local News.

underway this Thursday, October 15th. It is MyFM in the Morning with Lorena still away this week. She, as far as I know, is returning next week, but taking that extended Thanksgiving long week and enjoying some time. Well-deserved. But it's been us hanging out here, and we mentioned yesterday daylight saving time, so this is sneaking up. It'll be 2 weeks from this Sunday that we fall back that hour, but not all of Ontario. We learned yesterday, and we'll talk more about that and just the switch in general, how you feel about the switch. If we were to keep it permanent, where would you want it to land? That's always a fun one, too. MyFM in the Morning, we're underway.

MyFM in the morning, this October 15th. Yes, we are getting close to that daylight saving time switch, which we are still doing as of 2026, but not all of Canada. There are more and more jumping on board. In fact, go west from us and our neighboring province, Manitoba, then Saskatchewan, Alberta, BC, Northwest Yukon. They're all done with it. Many have been for years, but more and more jump. So it's getting close to us. In fact, we told you yesterday, Northwestern Ontario, some of the bordering communities to Manitoba, they decided they want to stick with Manitoba time. So they're following suit. They're not following back. So we can officially say it's in the province now, and we will see it come to an end. I'm confident on that. We've had the bill tabled now for 6 going on 7 years. They just said, provincial government here in Ontario said they need Quebec and they need New York State to also agree at the same time to be done with it. So it's funny, the trickle effect, though. So out west, for example, places like BC and Alberta that are doing away with it, think of their hockey games. I know the world doesn't revolve around hockey. This is just my example. So normally on a Saturday night, you'd have your 7 o'clock game followed by your 10 o'clock or 10:30 game, which in local time in BC, for example, that was actually 7 o'clock. Now that they're not falling back, some of those games are going to start at 8:30 local time. So if it goes into overtime, they could be pushing midnight for some of those games because they're not falling back that hour. But as soon as we do, then they can align everything back up to the way it was. Again, when the switch happens, so when Ontario finally says, all right, Quebec's on board, New York's on board, where are we going to land? Are we going to stay as is right now before we fall back? Or are we going to fall back and stay there? It's an interesting one, right? I think half an hour split. That's what I would like to see. Go back 30 minutes and then keep it at that. Because, yes, you need daylight in the mornings. That's 100%. Kids should not be getting on the bus or walking to school in the dark for obvious safety concerns and reasons. Yeah. But I also don't like it 4:30 when the sun sets in winter. So that would be nice to not have. Maybe push that a little bit, even though we're seeing the days get so much shorter already. And it's coming. We're 2 weeks from this Sunday. We will still be falling back. But the question is, this time next year, are we going to be having the same conversation? It's MyFM in the morning underway on your Thursday.

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1: Good morning. I'm Casey Egan. Time for What's Good in the Valley, where we catch up with local newsmakers and people doing interesting things in the community.
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1: Here's the Ottawa Valley's three-day forecast from the RenfrewToday.ca Weather Center. Cloudy skies early today, clearing this morning, a high of 11 degrees. Then tonight, clouds rolling in late this evening with a chance of showers overnight and periods of rain beginning before the morning, a low of plus 5. Tomorrow, periods of rain ending in the afternoon, cloudy afterwards with a chance for more showers, a high of 8. And on Saturday, a mix of sun and cloud with a slight chance of showers or flurries, a high of 6. I'm Casey Egan with the Ottawa Valley's Breaking and Local News.

My FM in the morning, and kudos to our news team again with all the information they have on our municipal election coming up, voting day Monday, October 26th. Online advance polls, those always happen prior to, of course, hence the word advanced. But I want to give it up to our news team for all this information. So that is one thing with voting. Of course, you're encouraged to vote. Please vote, exercise that right. But there's a difference between just voting and having an educated vote, an informed vote. What are your issues? What do you want to see in the next 4 years? This is our town. This is our future. This is where, you know, people my age, this is where you're raising your kids. This is the town you're raising your kids in. So what are you hoping for? Your priorities? What do you want to see? Or in case of grandkids or whatever it may be, this town, right? This is the vote I think that matters the most. That's a personal opinion, of course. But in terms of like federal and provincial, yeah, you want to vote for those two. But I think this one affects our day to day the most. So I'd like to see more and more people, especially in my age range, out voting for this. But having that informed vote, because I won't lie, my first couple of years voting, Dad, who do I vote for? Basically, my dad got two votes because he just told me who to vote for. No, and yet you put in the time. This is a great resource on our local news page, the municipal election page, to listen to everybody's platform, what they stand for, why they're running, get a feel for them, and then vote who you want. Now, coming up, I learned something recently come election day when it comes to voting. Sure, you can vote for up to X amount of councillors, but what if you leave things blank? Does it spoil your ballot? Get into this next here on MyFM in the morning.

My FM in the morning, always up for some fun and laughs when starting out your day, and that is our focus. You'll rarely hear us get into anything too controversial or definitely not political. Lorena tries, believe me, but hey, we always pump the brakes on that because, yeah, I am personally not a political person. I couldn't have an educated conversation on world politics or U.S. politics or, heck, even federal. Provincial, kind of. I vote, don't get me wrong. I always get enough information to have an informed vote on what matters to me personally. But municipal, I get most involved in because these are people you will see, councillors, mayor. These are people you will run into throughout the year and you will see grocery shopping and whatnot. So they're part of our world. I do believe that. Now, when it comes to voting, I just recently learned this. October 26th, so when you're filling out your ballot, I always thought if you didn't fill it out correctly in the terms of you have X amount of councillors to vote for, you have a mayor, school board trustees, et cetera, deputy mayors, Reeves, it's all different in every municipality. But say you have up to 5 councillors that you can vote for. You can vote for one. This was news to me. I did not know this. You do not have to vote for the maximum amount of seats at your municipal table. So if you have 1 or 2 that you want to vote for, maybe there's nobody for mayor. You're not really helping in the cause, but I'm just saying as an example, that does not spoil your ballot. The tally will count those that you have filled out. Now, when you actually spoil a ballot is when you overvote. So if there's only 4 and you vote 5, that's a spoiled ballot. If you leave something completely blank, or if you leave the entire ballot blank, so you don't even fill in a circle, that's a spoiled ballot. That's understandable. Some people go to the polls and simply write protest messages, write notes, slander, whatever, rude things. That's a spoiled ballot. I think you know that going in. And then if you identify yourself, so if you write your name, initials, or anything like that on the ballot, it is a spoiled ballot. So you do not write any identification of yourself on your ballot. So those are ways to spoil. But yeah, if you just vote, if you undervote for the max amount of council seats, it still counts. I did not know that. Again, I want to encourage you to check out our municipal elections page because our news team puts a pile of work into this information and these interviews. 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

0: 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Here's what's happening in Renfrew.
1: Good morning, I'm Casey Egan. Here's what's coming up over the next 48 hours. It's everything you need to know.
2: 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In Renfrew, young hockey players can hit the ice Friday afternoon for the Minor Hockey Association's Youth Shinny Program. 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Over in Burnstown, the Neat Cafe welcomes the Pursuit of Happiness Friday night. The iconic Canadian band, known for its breakout success on Much Music, is bringing its live show to the Valley to kick off the weekend. It's standing room only with tickets at $85. And at Armprior on Friday, It Takes a Village Pet Rescue is teaming up with Pet Value to cram a cruiser with pet food and supplies. 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Just click the 48 in the newsfeed. I'm Steve Berard, and that's what's happening around town.
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1: Here's the Ottawa Valley's three-day forecast from the RenfrewToday.ca Weather Center. Cloudy skies early today, clearing this morning, a high of 11 degrees. Then tonight, clouds rolling in late this evening with a chance of showers overnight and periods of rain beginning before the morning, a low of plus 5. Tomorrow, periods of rain ending in the afternoon, cloudy afterwards with a chance for more showers, a high of 8. And on Saturday, a mix of sun and cloud with a slight chance of showers or flurries, a high of 6. I'm Casey Egan with the Ottawa Valley's breaking and local news.

My FM in the morning, wanting to give you and your Cash FX team a shout out this morning. I love to hear when coworkers or friends or neighbors, you know, get together on the front porch every day to listen in for the sound and try to get in as the 10th caller. Yesterday we had Kat, but Spencer and Kelly, and don't forget owner Amanda, they're all playing together. So they hear the sound. They actually captured it yesterday. Well done, Kat, because I played it for you to capture on your phone. All of our phones now have these voice recorders. You can record anything on your phone. When we play the sound, get your own version. Now they have it when they think they found, like yesterday, they guessed three-ring binder, the snapping of it closing. That wasn't it, but they have it to compare now. So when they think they come across it, they can go, wait, listen, and compare the two. Brilliant. So Kat, Kelly, Spencer, Amanda, thank you for playing along, and we want to hear about your team playing along for Cash FX. Still a little bit to go. Just after 8, we will get back with our cue to call. $400 up for grabs for identifying that sound. Harris joins us next. Another educational fun app, this one called Go Noodle. Focuses on movement as a family. She's with us here on MyFM in the morning next.

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Paris has been joining us this week with some educational but fun apps and websites.

0: time is getting cut. You can get energized. You can, you know, get moving indoors with, you know, really fun resources that are available to us at completely no cost. So yeah, depending on what you're looking for, you'll definitely, basically, if you're looking to move, you'll be able to move. If you're looking to have fun, just watch something with your child, you'll be able to do that too. You can have a family dance off if you want. You can do some sibling yoga. Yeah, or you can even keep entertained while you're waiting in the carpool lines or hanging out at a child's baseball, soccer, football. What are kids playing this season or this or hockey game?
1: Hockey.
0: Whatever.
1: Yeah, it's all hockey.
0: Yeah. So basically, bring movement into your everyday, some fun or some entertainment. GoNoodle.com.
1: Always happy to pass along any of these links. I can send them directly to you if you just shoot me a text on that you're looking for it. 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Hopefully I remember what you're talking about. 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
1: Good morning. Partly cloudy skies, clearing to sunny weather later today. I'm Casey Egan in the RenfrewToday.ca newsroom. Renfrew Town Council hopeful Haley Heeslip wants to refocus the conversations surrounding the town's roadways. She feels the conversation around infrastructure too often centers around which roads need priority despite there already being a road overhaul plan in place. Heeslip instead wants the discussion to be about what funds will be available to make it happen.
2: There are so many, not just provincial, but federally available funding programs that could really assist in a lot of the infrastructure that we need to be fixing. There are some opportunities outside of government funding that's available to also provide us

0: with the opportunity to do more kilometers of road.
1: Haley Heeslip is one of 10 candidates for 6 at-large council seats in the October 26 election. Algonquin College's Waterfront Campus is reaching out to future students to help them transition to post-secondary life and answer questions about their future. Manager Jody Buholtz says new surroundings can be difficult, but Algonquin is looking to make it as smooth as possible.
2: It's best to really come and immerse yourself at the college in order to answer the big question that's on everyone's mind. Can I see myself here? And so our open house is an opportunity for prospective students and their families to come.
1: There will also be 24 college representatives from across Ontario to answer questions. The open house is on October 26th. And learning more about Renfrew's mayoral candidates and where they stand on the issues is as simple as turning on your radio. MyFM is hosting an all-mayoral candidates meeting, which you can hear here at 96.1 MyFM tonight starting at 7 p.m. If you missed tonight's broadcast, you can hear it again on Saturday morning at 8, Sunday morning at 7, and after Radio Bingo next Wednesday night. 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In sports, the Renfrew Junior A Wolves are back in action tomorrow night. They host the Nepean Raiders at the MyFM Center that evening at 7:30. Last night in the NHL, Washington beat Montreal 5-4, and in Major League Baseball's National League Championship Series, Milwaukee beat Los Angeles 6-2. They have a 3-game-to-none lead in the series. I'm Casey Egan with the news that keeps you connected to where you live. The Ottawa Valley's 3-day forecast is next.
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1: My FM weather. Here's the Ottawa Valley's 3-day forecast from the RenfrewToday.ca Weather Center. Mainly sunny this morning, clearing to sunny skies before the afternoon, a high of 11 degrees. Then tonight, clouds rolling in late this evening with a chance of showers overnight and periods of rain beginning before the morning, a low of plus 5. Tomorrow, periods of rain ending in the afternoon, cloudy afterwards with a chance for more showers, a high of 8. And on Saturday, a mix of sun and cloud with a slight chance of showers or flurries, a high of 6. I'm Casey Egan with the Ottawa Valley's Breaking and Local News.

YFM in the morning, Jamie and Lorena with Jamie flying solo again this week. Coming up, well, a shout out first of all to the Stevenson sisters. So they're playing Cash FX together every day and they promised to split the money. They said everything's laid out. All the plan is made. So whoever wins, whoever gets through, doesn't matter. They're going to split. It's nice to have that. Just get that out there, Stevenson sisters. I love it. Now, they also went on to say that they think they have the sound figured out. They make the sound every day, so they're pretty sure it sounds like what they're doing. So, hey, we'll find out if they can get through in about 1 hour from now. Cash FX, $400 trying to identify this mystery sound. Let me know your team, your gang, who you playing along with, right? How's the split going to work? Who comes up with the guesses? I want to know it all. 855-WIN-MY-FM. Celebrity baby news, and one Canadian legend has her own Barbie. We're going to tell you more about that right after Sia. Here's Chandelier on MY-FM in the morning.

A Thursday morning together. Great to have you along. It is MyFM in the morning. Get you caught up from celeb land. Here's three stories you can't start the day not knowing. Two of them have to do with celebrity baby news. And then we'll tell you the Canadian that has her own signature Barbie doll now. Let's start with a third child for Hilary Swank. At the age of 52, she announced to her Instagram followers on Wednesday, "A lot of people have been asking what project I'm doing next. This one," who releases in December. And it was a picture of her husband, Philip. They've been married since 2018. They have fraternal twins back in 2023. And now at the age of 52, Hilary Swank is pregnant with her third child. Kaylee Cuoco, knock, knock, knock, Penny, knock, knock, knock, Penny. You know who I'm talking about. Her and her husband, Tom Pelfrey, they've welcomed their second child together. They have Matilda that was born in 2023, and now they welcome another baby girl, Philomena Carmine Bobby Pelfrey, born on October 14th this past yesterday, yes. Matilda and Philomena for Kaylee Cuoco and Tom Pelfrey. Now for the Canadian legend that has her very own signature Barbie doll, Celine Dion. Yeah, for $90, Canadians are pre-ordering this one on Mattel's website. Shipping expected by December 31st. That one's a head-scratcher to me. Why not bump that up a week? And I don't know, maybe people would get it for Christmas. The doll recreates the 1998 Oscars look where she performed My Heart Will Go On. And she wore the Heart of the Ocean, right? That's what the Barbie doll's doing. Navy blue turtleneck dress and the replica Heart of the Ocean necklace. That is Celine Dion's signature Barbie doll. Three entertainment stories. Can't start the day not knowing. A bit later on, I keep wanting to give these shout-outs. There's more to come for teams playing along with Cash FX as we gear up for another cue to call for $400 coming up just after 8 o'clock. Let me know who you're playing along with at 855-WIN-MYFM.

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1: Good morning, I'm Casey Egan. 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
2: The Beechburg Fair is looking for volunteers to help make its second annual Halloween Haunt a frightening success this Saturday. Junior Fair Coordinator Amber Buchan says they're looking for people willing to play scare actors and help give visitors a few Halloween thrills.
3: 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And it's just a fun little activity to do.
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1: Here's the Ottawa Valley's three-day forecast from the RenfrewToday.ca Weather Center. Mainly sunny this morning, clearing to sunny skies before the afternoon, a high of 11 degrees. Then tonight, clouds rolling in late this evening with a chance of showers overnight and periods of rain beginning before the morning, a low of plus 5. Tomorrow, periods of rain ending in the afternoon, cloudy afterwards with a chance for more showers, a high of 8. And on Saturday, a mix of sun and cloud with a slight chance of showers or flurries, a high of 6. I'm Casey Egan with the Ottawa Valley's breaking and local news.

My FM in the morning, Jamie and Lorena with Lorena Way this week. And coming up, is your PVR ready? Because the Hallmark's countdown to Christmas sure is. Opening weekend coming up. What films? What debuts? Oh, I love reading the taglines, the storylines to these movies. They make me laugh. I'll have the first one for you. What's kicking it all off in just a moment. I did get on our text line a few more shout outs to teams playing along with Cash FX. Barb says, I'm playing along with me, myself, and I. And thanks, MyFM, for having such fun contests to play along in the morning. As for Liz, Liz says, kiddos hop on the bus at 8:20, so it's perfect. We try to get through from the bus stop. My two boys try to help me figure out the sound. She said it's actually a threat to make sure that they get to the bus on time. She uses it. She says, or else we can't call MyFM for Cash FX, and it makes the kiddos move a little quicker. So thank you, Liz, for sharing that with us. We will play after 8, $400 on the line this morning for identifying a mystery sound. Here's Men at Work, Down Under, on MyFM in the morning.

My FM in the morning, Jamie and Lorena with Lorena off. She's missing out on the countdown to Christmas. W Network, Hallmark Channel, Stack TV, they all get this underway tomorrow night. Yeah, it's October 16th tomorrow night, but they're starting the countdown to Christmas. This is how crazy they are for Christmas movies. And I bet your PVR is cleared, ready to go, ready to record so many more movies than you'll ever have time to watch. But my wife, who's off on mat leave right now, she is beyond excited. She's looking forward to some couch time and some cheesy Christmas movies. We love these. We do. They're predictable. They're hilarious. There's always the cliche little things in every one of them. It's, you can't help it. They're warm. They're funny at times. I don't know. We get a kick out of them. They're not for everybody. I get that. But kicking it off tomorrow, 'tis the season for setups. That's the name of the first one. 8 o'clock, W Network will begin the countdown to Christmas tomorrow night with 'tis the season for setups. Are you ready for this? When organized caterer Lexi and chill snowboarder Ridge, his name is Ridge, notice a spark between their single parents, they begrudgingly team up to set them up. 'Tis the season for setups. Saturday night, holiday touchdown, a Bears love story. Tagline, sparks fly between an ambitious freelance reporter and a handsome firefighter after she lands a feel-good story about a Chicago Bears superfan who's about to attend her 500th game. And then Sunday, yeah, there's 3 days of brand new Christmas movies, countdown to Christmas. Mr. and Mrs. Christmas on Sunday. Single dad Taylor is inspired more than ever to give his two children the best Christmas in their town. He leads the city's holiday event department as new colleague Sophie supervises him. Wonder what's going to happen between single dad Taylor and new colleague Sophie. I don't know. You have to watch to find out. I love these. They're hilarious. The full schedule, you can always find W Network. They have printable, downloadable. You can follow. It's all starting tomorrow night at 8 o'clock. Well, coming up, we'll get you updated from our community events calendar. What's on the way over the next 2 days with the 48 and a full 3-day forecast here on MyFM in the morning.

0: 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Here's what's happening in Renfrew.
1: Good morning, I'm Casey Egan. Here's what's coming up over the next 48 hours. It's everything you need to know.
2: A big night out, a look back at local history, and a chance to give back are all on the agenda around the Ottawa Valley. In Arnprior, the District Museum opens its new exhibit Thursday evening, exploring the life of Charles McNamara, known as Arnprior's citizen scientist. Photographs, personal artifacts, and archival materials help tell the story of his work and fascination with the natural world. The opening is at 6. For music fan, Burnstown is another big show Friday night as the Pursuit of Happiness takes the stage at the Neat Cafe. The Canadian band has been performing across the country, and tickets are $85 for this standing room only performance. And in Renfrew, Finnegan's Roadhouse hosts a charity trivia night Thursday at 7 with NBC's Jamie Cebulski. 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You can get all the details on these events and more at renfrewtoday.ca. Just click the 48 in the news feed. I'm Steve Berard, and that's what's happening around town.
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1: Here's the Ottawa Valley's three-day forecast from the RenfrewToday.ca Weather Center. Mainly sunny this morning, clearing to sunny skies before the afternoon, a high of 11 degrees. Then tonight, clouds rolling in late this evening with a chance of showers overnight and periods of rain beginning before the morning, a low of plus 5. Tomorrow, periods of rain ending in the afternoon, cloudy afterwards with a chance for more showers, a high of 8. And on Saturday, a mix of sun and cloud with a slight chance of showers or flurries, a high of 6. I'm Casey Egan with the Ottawa Valley's breaking and local news.

My FM in the morning, the home of Cash FX. Just after 8, we'll have that cue to call, get our 10th caller on the line, try to give away $400. I've been giving shout-outs this morning. I want to know your team, the gang playing Cash FX together. Is it at work? Is it before you go to work? Is it with the kids? Is it with family? Are you calling someone, meeting on a front porch? All of these stories we've heard before. I want to know who you're playing along with. Yesterday, we had Kat get through. Kat was playing with Spencer and Kelly. Then we found out about owner Amanda. Forgot about Becky, the Bexter. I'm sorry, Becky. You're in on it too, all right? They're going to split the money evenly with everyone. They all have guesses. They all weigh in on it, all trying to get through at the same time. So thank you for correcting me, Kat. Can't forget about Becky. You'll be calling in just after 8 once we hear that cue to call. We'll get into today's celebrations coming up. Roby's pun of the day. Love these play on words. They're so brilliant, some of them. You got to listen carefully. So this girl said she recognized me from the vegetarian club, but I've never met herbivore.

0: be May.
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0: 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Tonight, if you are still undecided, I know online voting opened up earlier this week on Tuesday, but if you are still undecided on who you want to vote for your mayor in the next 4 years, there are six gentlemen running, the six of them tonight here on 96.1 MyFM. We'll have some conversations, the all mayoral candidates meeting, 7 p.m. Now, if you're busy tonight, if you have hockey, if you have other things in your world, if you're coming to join me at Finnegan's for trivia night, don't worry. We will re-air this a few times. Saturday morning, 8 a.m. Sunday morning before the vault at 7. And then next Wednesday, October 21st, after Radio Bingo. Lots of opportunities to hear. We'll also have things posted online. We have the video of it from last night as well. We'll throw up online either website or Facebook. We'll let you know on that. But just want to thank those six for joining tonight, discussing the future of Renfrew, right? In a little bit of a hole when it comes to taxes and just how affordable Renfrew isn't anymore, so to speak, and how that's affecting businesses and families moving here. So what is the plan for the next 4 years? Who is the person for the job? That is for you to decide at the polls on October 26th, but have an informed decision. Listen tonight. Thank you in advance to those six for joining. All Mayoral Candidates Night is brought to you by All Risks Insurance Brokers and Renfrew Robin Postma, managing partner and rival licensed insurance broker. And we also want to thank On Track Employment Resource Services, connecting local people and local employers. 7 p.m. tonight, the All Mayoral Candidates Meeting, right here on 96.1 MyFM.
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0: And this October 15th, Thursday morning, Sarah Langtot celebrating. Happy birthday, Sarah, from John, Oliver, Maya, Lennon, Nicholas. We thank you for all you do every day. Love you lots. Have a wonderful birthday, Sarah. Luke Topping celebrating today. Happy sixth birthday to my great-grandson, Luke. Love Nanny and Everly. We have Avery Chapman, who is 12 today. Happy 12th birthday, Avery. Love from your family. And Corey King. Happy birthday to Corey from Peggy and Josh. Well, Cash FX, cue to call is just after your 8 o'clock news, where we'll update you with all the stories from sports and your full three-day forecast, and then $400 up for grabs when we get our 10th caller on the line.
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4: Good morning. Partly cloudy skies, clearing to sunny weather later today. I'm Casey Egan in the RenfrewToday.ca newsroom. A new program aims to bring the compassion and care that Hospice Renfrew is known for into people's own homes. Heart at Home is a volunteer visiting program aimed at people receiving palliative care and end-of-life services, people with life-limiting illnesses, caregivers experiencing stress, and people navigating grief and bereavement. Resident and family counselor Christy Zimmerling says no one should have to go through these difficult things alone.
5: Our volunteers will come in and provide that emotional presence for those folks. They are supporting them. They are offering a gentle presence, a listening ear.
4: The first step to apply to the program is to fill out a referral form on the Hospice Renfrew website. Haley Heeslip wants the town of Renfrew to focus not only on their spending priorities, but also on the sources of their funding. Heeslip does have experience with the town's budget as the current acting chair of the Renfrew Public Library Board and wants to champion a new policy to ensure budget items over a certain dollar value have been properly researched before they come in front of town council.
6: One of the things I've noticed is that discussion doesn't normally happen publicly, what funding is being researched in advance. And I find that councillors are approving things and then researching after the fact what funding is available for the project.
4: She's one of 10 candidates for six at-large council seats in the October 26 election. An early morning joyride ended in a crash for two children in Laurentian Valley. The OPP says an officer heard a vehicle doing burnouts in West End Pembroke at around 2:30.

0: 50 on Monday morning. When police tried to stop it, the vehicle took off. It was later found in a cornfield near TV Tower Road. The 11-year-old driver and 9-year-old passenger were found about an hour later and returned to their parents. No charges will be laid. And the Canadian Tire Corporation says it has met its commitment to direct at least 50% of its sports sponsorship investment to women's professional sport. The company is launching a national campaign called We'll Make a Fan Out of You to increase visibility and grow interest in women's sport. It will also become the presenting partner of the PWHL on CBC's Hockey Night in Canada. After 9 this morning, get the full local news rundown sent straight to your email. Sign up at renfrewtoday.ca. In sports, the Renfrew Junior A Wolves are back in action tomorrow night. They host the Nepean Raiders at the MyFM Center that evening at 7:30. Last night in the NHL, Washington beat Montreal 5-4, and in Major League Baseball's National League Championship Series, Milwaukee beat Los Angeles 6-2. They have a 3-game-to-none lead in the series. I'm Casey Egan with the news that keeps you connected to where you live. The Ottawa Valley's 3-day forecast is next.
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0: Here's the Ottawa Valley's 3-day forecast from the RenfrewToday.ca Weather Center. Mainly sunny this morning, clearing to sunny skies before the afternoon, a high of 11 degrees. Then tonight, clouds rolling in late this evening with a chance of showers overnight and periods of rain beginning before the morning, a low of plus 5. Tomorrow, periods of rain ending in the afternoon, cloudy afterwards with a chance for more showers, a high of 8. And on Saturday, a mix of sun and cloud with a slight chance of showers or flurries, a high of 6. I'm Casey Egan with the Ottawa Valley's breaking and local news.

0: My FM in the morning, Jamie and Lorena with Lorena off. Now, we normally don't get into politics or anything controversial, and we won't, let's face it, but talking a little bit about municipal election coming up October 26th, something I always thought spoiled your ballot if you did, I recently learned is not the case when it comes to voting, when it comes to voting for council, voting for mayor, whatever that is. We'll talk a little bit more about this coming up. Right now, I want to open up our phone line for our 10th caller to play along. $400, Cash FX, trying to identify this mystery sound. We learned of all these teams playing together, you know, six of them on the phone at once. Office phone, cell phone, that's 12 people calling in at once, just one team. Right? There's a bunch of those out there. We love to hear it. Good luck getting through. We'll open it up and get our 10th caller on the line for $400. 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
1: I feel by the wayside like everyone else. I hate you, I hate you.

IFM in the morning, Jamie and Lorena, and we normally stay away from anything politics because it's divisive, gets people fired up, and we're all about the light, fluffy fun, or try to be on IFM in the morning, but this not necessarily anything controversial, but come October 26th on Monday morning, municipal politics, the municipal election coming up, something I didn't realize until recently. I thought this spoiled your ballot. So, you know, in an election, you have a mayor, could be a reeve, a deputy mayor, could be a council seats you're voting for. Well, say there's, for sake of argument, five seats up for grabs for council, five. You don't have to put five down. I didn't know that. All my years voting, I always did whatever amount they said, up to five. But if you have one person in mind, two people in mind, you can vote for just two. You don't have to fill out all those councils. I did not know this. So recently learned, then if you completely skip an entire section of your ballot, so say mayoral race, school board trustee or whatever, your selections for whoever you do pick, those will still be counted. So the example being, maybe there's nobody that you want for mayor. Just an example. Again, I'm saying you can leave that blank and still vote for one, two, up to however many counselors, and your ballot's good. It's fine. What actually spoils a ballot? If you overvote, that will spoil your ballot. So if there's only five spots and you vote for six, ballot spoiled. If you leave it completely blank, that's obviously a spoiled ballot. If you mark it, identify yourself. So some people will put their initials, put their name. That's a spoiled ballot. And if you deface the ballot, because some do that, they'll use it as a protest. They'll go to the polls, get their ballot, go behind the screen, and just write derogatory stuff on it. Guess what? Spoiled ballots. So those are a few things. But yeah, actually, undervoting is completely valid. Something I learned this year. I was today years old when I learned that. Well, last week years old. Our What's Good story and full 3-day forecast on the way here on IFM in the morning.

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1: Good morning, I'm Casey Egan. Time for What's Good in the Valley, where we catch up with local newsmakers and people doing interesting things in the community.
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1: Here's the Ottawa Valley's three-day forecast from the RenfrewToday.ca Weather Center. Mainly sunny this morning, clearing to sunny skies before the afternoon, a high of 11 degrees. Then tonight, clouds rolling in late this evening with a chance of showers overnight and periods of rain beginning before the morning, a low of plus 5. Tomorrow, periods of rain ending in the afternoon, cloudy afterwards with a chance for more showers, a high of 8. And on Saturday, a mix of sun and cloud with a slight chance of showers or flurries, a high of 6. I'm Casey Egan with the Ottawa Valley's breaking and local news.

My FM in the morning with our 10th caller, patiently waiting to win $400. Cash FX coming up here in just a moment. Wanted to take this time and wish another happy birthday this morning to Sarah, who's celebrating. Sarah from John Oliver, Maya, Lennon, and Nicholas. Hoping you're having a great birthday ahead. Luke Topping is 6 today. To my great-grandson, Luke, that's love, Nanny and Everly. 12 years old today is Avery Chapman. Avery, have a great day. Love your family. And Corey King. Peggy and Josh both wish you a very happy birthday today, Corey. 10th caller through Cash FX. We try to identify. This is the thing. We all get to hear the sound effect next. So in case they're wrong, you get a good study on it. And if you're quick enough with your phone, you might even be able to record the sound to have your own copy. If I could turn back time, here's Cher, My FM in the morning.

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2: Good morning. How you doing?
3: Good. You're caller 10.
2: No way. Awesome.
3: Yahweh. Who are we talking to?
2: Well, we got Jay and Marilyn back for another round.
3: Jay and Marilyn, I recognize these two.
2: Yeah, we talked to you about last week there, and Marilyn was pretty sick at the time.
3: How's Marilyn feeling now?
2: A little better.
3: A little
4: better. Feeling just a little better.
3: Now, if I'm remembering correctly, Marilyn, you were the one. You had a little cursy pants at the end of our call.
2: Keep it clean this time.
3: Okay, we'll try to keep it family friendly. Exactly, but. Hey. All right, you two, you've been following along. You've had a little bit more time to hear this sound. Have you been going around to sticking your ear up to everything, trying to find it?
2: Yeah, we sure have, and we recorded it like you said, and we think we might have the answer.
3: Oh, very obedient bunch, you two, then. Well done. Does your family think you're losing it a bit, sticking your head up to everything?
2: Oh, yeah, and having alarms set, and, you know, I'm actually stopped on the way. On the side of the road right now just to, get the contest. I didn't want to lose the signal, so.
3: Well, exactly. Distracted driving. You got to focus on this, Jay.
2: Exactly.
3: All right. You know the drill. I'm going to play you the sound. We'll get your guess. $400 we're up to. You two listen carefully. Here it is.
2: Okay. We think that it may be... when you input text into your cell phone.
1: Your guess is incorrect.
4: Me.
2: Oh, shit. Did it again.
3: There's our cursy pants back.
2: Yeah, he's back.
4: Oh, my God.
3: Do you two have the swear jar implemented in the house?
2: We should get one going, I think.
3: You should get one. End of the year, you should donate all the money to charity. It'd be a good $1,000-some dollars in there anyways.
2: For sure, yeah.
3: You two are so much fun playing along. Thank you so much. Don't give up. I hope to hear back from you.
2: All right, awesome. Have a great day.
3: Thank you. Bye-bye. And that adds another $25 to our jackpot to bring it up to $425 and another couple bucks in the swear jar for Jay and Marilyn. Thanks for playing along. We'll be back tomorrow morning just after 8 on MyFM in the Morning with Cash FX.
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0: 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Here's what's happening in Renfrew.
1: Good morning, I'm Casey Egan. Here's what's coming up over the next 48 hours. It's everything you need to know.
2: 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In Renfrew, young hockey players can hit the ice Friday afternoon for the Minor Hockey Association's Youth Shinny Program. 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Over in Burnstown, the Neat Cafe welcomes the Pursuit of Happiness Friday night. The iconic Canadian band, known for its breakout success on Much Music, is bringing its live show to the Valley to kick off the weekend. It's standing room only with tickets at $85. And in Armprior on Friday, It Takes a Village Pet Rescue is teaming up with Pet Value to cram a cruiser with pet food and supplies. 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I'm Steve Berard, and that's what's happening around town.
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1: Here's the Ottawa Valley's three-day forecast from the RenfrewToday.ca Weather Center. Mainly sunny this morning, clearing to sunny skies before the afternoon, a high of 11 degrees. Then tonight, clouds rolling in late this evening with a chance of showers overnight and periods of rain beginning before the morning, a low of plus 5. Tomorrow, periods of rain ending in the afternoon, cloudy afterwards with a chance for more showers, a high of 8. And on Saturday, a mix of sun and cloud with a slight chance of showers or flurries, a high of 6. I'm Casey Egan with the Ottawa Valley's Breaking and Local News.

MyFM in the morning, Jamie and Lorena with Lorena off this week. Three entertainment headlines, two of which have to do with celebrity baby news. Which 52-year-old actress pregnant with her third child? And we'll also talk a Canadian icon getting her own Barbie doll, which Marina on our text line, Marina says, yikes, did you Google the new Barbie doll? I don't think it's a good likeness of her, she says. We'll talk more about it coming up. MyFM in the morning, continuing with No Mercy. Here's Where Do You Go?

Well, for $90, you would hope the Barbie doll looks just like her. Which Canadian icon has her very own? And yeah, we'll get to Marina's text that she sent in here in just a moment. It is MyFM in the morning, and we have three entertainment headlines. We're going to start with celebrity baby news before we get talking Barbie dolls. And how about this? At the age of 52, Hilary Swank. She is expecting her third child. 52 years old, she had twins back in 2023. Her and her hubby, Philip Schneider, they married in 2018. And there she is, pregnant with her third child. She told all her Instagram followers just yesterday. I love this part, too. She said, a lot of people have been asking what project I'm doing next. This one releases in December. That's funny stuff, Hilary Swank. Well done. Kaylee Cuoco and her hubby, Tom Pelfrey, or... are they married? I don't think they are married, but they're together. They have a daughter, Matilda, born in 2023, and they just announced that they've welcomed their second child together. Daughter Philomena was just born yesterday. So there you go, telling the world very quickly, turning around on that one.

0: watched the video. It's actually a pretty good recreation. The hair, the gown, they got the blue, navy blue turtleneck dress, and then the replica Heart of the Ocean. That's worth $90 alone there. But yeah, that's coming out. They're accepting pre-orders now. Mattel announcing a signature Barbie doll for Celine Dion, recreating that 1998 Oscar look. Coming up to 9 o'clock, local news, sports, weather. We're going to talk a little bit more about, it's a lot of people's favorite time of year, countdown to Christmas. When does it start? Try tomorrow night. Some of the new ones, the taglines. I always love reading these. We'll get to those after 9. MyFM in the morning.
1: 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Yeah, I wonder what your mother would have thought of that.

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3: Good morning. Partly cloudy skies, clearing to sunny weather later today. I'm Casey Egan in the RenfrewToday.ca newsroom. Renfrew Town Council hopeful Haley Heeslip wants to refocus the conversations surrounding the town's roadways. She feels the conversation around infrastructure too often centers around which roads need priority despite there already being a road overhaul plan in place. Heeslip instead wants the discussion to be about what funds will be available to make it happen.
4: There are so many, not just provincial, but federally available funding programs that could really assist in a lot of the infrastructure that we need to be fixing. There are some opportunities outside of government funding that's available to also provide us with the opportunity to do more kilometers of road.
3: Haley Heeslip is one of 10 candidates for 6 at-large council seats in the October 26 election. Algonquin College's waterfront campus is reaching out to future students to help them transition to post-secondary life and answer questions about their future. Manager Jody Buholtz says new surroundings can be difficult, but Algonquin is looking to make it as smooth as possible.
5: It's best to really come and immerse yourself at the college in order to answer the big question that's on everyone's mind. Can I see myself here? And so our open house is an opportunity for prospective students and their families to come.
3: There will also be 24 college representatives from across Ontario to answer questions. The open house is on October 26th. And learning more about Renfrew's mayoral candidates and where they stand on the issues is as simple as turning on your radio. MyFM is hosting an all-mayoral candidates meeting, which you can hear here at 96.1 MyFM tonight starting at 7 p.m. If you missed tonight's broadcast, you can hear it again on Saturday morning at 8, Sunday morning at 7, and after

0: 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In sports, the Renfrew Junior A Wolves are back in action tomorrow night. They host the Nepean Raiders at the MyFM Center that evening at 7:30. Last night in the NHL, Washington beat Montreal 5-4, and in Major League Baseball's National League Championship Series, Milwaukee beat Los Angeles 6-2. They have a 3-game-to-none lead in the series. I'm Casey Egan with the news that keeps you connected to where you live. The Ottawa Valley's 3-day forecast is next.
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0: Here's the Ottawa Valley's 3-day forecast from the RenfrewToday.ca Weather Center. Mainly sunny this morning, clearing to sunny skies before the afternoon, a high of 11 degrees. Then tonight, clouds rolling in late this evening with a chance of showers overnight and periods of rain beginning before the morning, a low of plus 5. Tomorrow, periods of rain ending in the afternoon, cloudy afterwards with a chance for more showers, a high of 8. And on Saturday, a mix of sun and cloud with a slight chance of showers or flurries, a high of 6. I'm Casey Egan with the Ottawa Valley's breaking and local news.

Another team played along for Cash FX this morning, and that was Jay and Cursy Pants Marilyn. She cursed again at us. Oh, Marilyn, too much fun. I'm glad you guys are playing along, and they thought they had it with inputting text in your cell phone. That's what they thought this was. Inputting text in your cell phone was incorrect. $25 more added. That means Cash FX tomorrow is up to $425. Best of luck when we play again here on MyFM in the morning. Coming up, countdown to Christmas. Is your PVR ready? And are you ready for these cheesetastic movies? There's three brand new ones coming up this weekend. I'm going to tell you all about them right after the Cranberries and Dreams on MyFM in the morning.

0: My FM in the morning, Jamie and Lorena with Lorena off, and she's missing the countdown to Christmas. The W Network here in Canada airs all these Hallmark Christmas movies that are just cheesetastic, predictable. You know in 5 minutes how it's going to end, but you can't help yourself, can you? Well, just to let you know, there is such an event. It's basically the Comic-Con of Hallmark Christmas movies, and they host this event every year. This year it's called the Holiday Christmas Experience. They think they do it in Kansas City, and basically, yeah, you get stars from the show. There's all different themed events, a bunch of like hands-on Hallmark Christmas movie stuff. So if you're crazy enough to go to that, it's, I compare it to the Comic-Con of Hallmark Christmas movies, called the Hallmark Christmas Experience. Good luck if you're attending that. But tomorrow, the countdown to Christmas, 8 o'clock, it starts with the very first new holiday Christmas movie, Cheesetastic. Are you ready for these? Every Friday, Saturday, Sunday until Christmas, they're going to have new movies. I think there's like 34 new ones coming this year. So are you set for the first one? Here we go. This one is called 'Tis the Season for Setups. When organized caterer Lexi and chill snowboarder Ridge notice a spark between their single parents, they begrudgingly team up to set them up. 'Tis the season for setups. That's the first one. Are you ready for Saturday night? I don't know if you are. This one is called Holiday Touchdown, A Bear's Love Story. Sparks fly between an ambitious freelance reporter and a handsome firefighter after she lands a feel-good story about a Chicago Bears superfan who's about to attend her 500th game. Holiday Touchdown, A Bears Love Story.
1: They should do these trailers like this. I got one more for you. This one's on Sunday. So I'm talking countdown to Christmas, W Network, clear the PVR. It all starts tomorrow night. Sunday's brand new one called Mr. and Mrs. Christmas.
0: Single dad Taylor is inspired more than ever to give his two children the best Christmas in their new town. He leads the city holiday event department as new colleague Sophie supervises him. Mr. and Mrs. Christmas.
1: Oh, what do you think's going to happen between those two? Like I said, they're cheesy, they're predictable, they're the best. It's the countdown to Christmas on the W Network. All these Hallmark movies start tomorrow.

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1: Good morning. I'm Casey Egan. Time for What's Good in the Valley, where we catch up with local newsmakers and people doing interesting things in the community.
2: The Beechburg Fair is looking for volunteers to help make its second annual Halloween Haunt a frightening success this Saturday. Junior Fair Coordinator Amber Buchan says they're looking for people willing to play scare actors and help give visitors a few Halloween thrills.
3: 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And it's just a fun little activity to do.
2: The event starts at 6 p.m. with milder scares for families before a fireworks show at 8. 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
1: Here's the Ottawa Valley's three-day forecast from the RenfrewToday.ca Weather Center. Mainly sunny this morning, clearing to sunny skies before the afternoon, a high of 11 degrees. Then tonight, clouds rolling in late this evening with a chance of showers overnight and periods of rain beginning before the morning, a low of plus 5. Tomorrow, periods of rain ending in the afternoon, cloudy afterwards with a chance for more showers, a high of 8. And on Saturday, a mix of sun and cloud with a slight chance of showers or flurries, a high of 6. I'm Casey Egan with the Ottawa Valley's breaking and local news.

MyFM in the morning, Jamie and Lorena, and Lorena's been off this week. Coming up, Paris will join us with another website, another fun app for kiddos. And this one, again, it's all about sneaking in a little education, a little learning. Yeah, they're going to want screen time, but there's a way to make it fun and teach them a little something, something. We kind of fight this, battle with our five-year-old. Loves his TV time and absolutely time and place for it. After a busy day or if he's high stimulation at whatever it is, school or whatever, just a little shut off the brain, watch TV. Loves his Curious George. And you know what? You watch along with, teaches you some pretty cool things too. Yes, Curious George can get up to some trouble, but for the most part, learning things and makes his brain very curious and explores lots of different things because of Curious George. So there you go. We'll talk about Go Noodle, this website, with Paris next. After Lionel Richie and All Night Long.

0: MyFM in the morning, welcoming Paris once again. Paris has been joining us this week with some educational but fun apps and websites we can visit. We have one here. This one gets you moving, keeps you warm over the winter when the weather's starting to turn more and more. Chillier nights, Paris, tell us about Go Noodle.
1: Yes, so this one is great for the whole family. It's going to get everyone moving. It's free on iOS and Android devices, but you also have a desktop version, which Jamie has a link to. Basically, you get to have fun, creative ways to stay active together. It's guilt-free screen time. Again, like I said, it's getting colder out. It's getting rainier out. So if you're finding your outdoor activity time is getting cut, you can get energized. You can, you know, get moving indoors with, you know, really fun resources that are available to us at completely no cost. So yeah, depending on what you're looking for, you'll definitely, basically, if you're looking to move, you'll be able to move. If you're looking to have fun, just watch something with your child, you'll be able to do that too. You can have a family dance off if you want. You could do some sibling yoga. Yeah, or you can even keep entertained while you're waiting in the carpool lines or hanging out at a child's baseball, soccer, football. What are kids playing this season or hockey game?
0: It's hockey.
1: Whatever.
0: Yeah, it's all hockey.
1: Yeah. So basically, bring movement into your everyday, some fun or some entertainment. GoNoodle.com.
0: Always happy to pass along any of these links. 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Hopefully I remember what you're talking about. Text Go Noodle. 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And that ends in IE, parisology.com.

0: with Jamie and Lorena, 96.1 MyFM. Here's what's happening in Renfrew.
1: Good morning, I'm Casey Egan. Here's what's coming up over the next 48 hours. It's everything you need to know.
2: A big night out, a look back at local history, and a chance to give back are all on the agenda around the Ottawa Valley. In Arnprior, the District Museum opens its new exhibit Thursday evening, exploring the life of Charles McNamara, known as Arnprior's citizen scientist. Photographs, personal artifacts, and archival materials help tell the story of his work and fascination with the natural world. The opening is at 6. For music fan, Burnstown is another big show Friday night as the Pursuit of Happiness takes the stage at the Neat Cafe. The Canadian band has been performing across the country, and tickets are $85 for this standing room only performance. And in Renfrew, Finnegan's Roadhouse hosts a charity trivia night Thursday at 7 with NBC's Jamie Cebulski. 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It's $10 per player, and teams should register ahead with the restaurant. You can get all the details on these events and more at renfrewtoday.ca. Just click the 48 in the news feed. I'm Steve Berard, and that's what's happening around town.
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1: Here's the Ottawa Valley's three-day forecast from the RenfrewToday.ca Weather Center. Mainly sunny this morning, clearing to sunny skies before the afternoon, a high of 11 degrees. Then tonight, clouds rolling in late this evening with a chance of showers overnight and periods of rain beginning before the morning, a low of plus 5. Tomorrow, periods of rain ending in the afternoon, cloudy afterwards with a chance for more showers, a high of 8. And on Saturday, a mix of sun and cloud with a slight chance of showers or flurries, a high of 6. I'm Casey Egan with the Ottawa Valley's breaking and local news.

96.1 MyFM in the morning. Tonight, I will be physically at Finnegan's for a fun trivia night. Brad wanted to do something surrounding Thanksgiving for the food bank. So here we are tonight. Teams of 4 to 6 joining us at $10 a person. That's the money that's going straight to the Renfrew District Food Bank. We're going to get started with registration set up around 6:30. Trivia starts at 7. Give Finnegan's a call if you still want to squeeze your way in tonight, 432-8982. Let them know you're coming. We'll have a table ready for your team of 4 to 6. And yes, there's going to be a little music, some pop culture, a little bit of sports sprinkled in. We do fun categories. There's going to be some audio clips to go along with it, so making it a little interactive. But always good times, and try to appeal to everybody on the team. We try. Again, that's all happening tonight. Well, we're having fun playing trivia at Finnegan's. On the air here on 96.1 MyFM will be the all-mayoral candidates meeting. This is all 6 running for the position of mayor in the town of Renfrew, gathering to have important conversations, deeper conversations than we were allotted last week, right? Last week was great. Absolutely. We got to hear a little bit, but I felt there was more conversations to be had and expand on. As again, this is the face of your town for the next 4 years, running things at council. And it's an important vote. Every year is, but some are saying this one, very pivotal moment. And if you want to have your say and make sure you vote, first of all, I don't care who you vote for, please make sure you vote. But if you want to have an informed decision and pick the right mayor for you, listen in tonight, 7 o'clock. Now, if you miss it, Saturday morning, we will re-air it at 8. Sunday morning before the vault, re-air it at 7. And then next Wednesday after Radio Bingo, October 21st. 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And also a big shout out to OnTrack Employment Resource Services, connecting local people and local employers. 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

It's a song that was released 35 years ago on July 23rd, 1991. It reached number one on the U.S. Billboard Hot 100 in October of 91. Good Vibrations. That is Marky Mark and the Funky Bunch. My FM in the morning. Hey, before I take off, what did we learn this morning? We learned of a lot of Cash FX teams. Love to hear this. Shout out again to the Stevenson sisters. They play Cash FX together every day. Promise to split the money. They think they have the sound figured out. They just need to make sure that they can get through as a 10th caller. But they said, quote, they make the sound every day. So they're pretty sure they have it. Other teams that we heard about playing along. Barb said, well, I'm playing with me, myself, and I. But thanks, MyFM, for having such fun contest. Tracy said, when hubby's around, he might kind of sort of listen. I mean, weigh in on his thoughts of it. But he's usually off gallivanting. So Tracy said she plays alone as well. Tracy, thank you. And Liz said, kiddos, hop on the bus at 8:20. So it's actually her threat. She said, we can't play unless we're at the bus stop. And it works. The kiddos love playing, so they always move a little quicker to get to the bus stop to call for Cash FX. Thank you so much. Not to forget our team yesterday. We forgot Becky. It was Kat. Kat playing along with Kelly, Spencer, and Amanda, and we forgot about Becky. So that full team, they've been calling in on a couple lines each. So there's a lot of them working hard to get in. We didn't have a winner this morning. It was the team of Jay and Marilyn, Cursey Pants Marilyn again. But they guessed inputting text into a cell phone, and that was not our mystery sound. So $425 will play again tomorrow. Some celebrity baby news we shared with you this morning, too. 50

0: before you go, there's something I want you to have.
1: Oh, it's beautiful. But wait a minute, isn't this...
0: Yeah, yes it is.
1: But I thought the old lady dropped it into the ocean in the end.
0: Well, baby, I went down and got it for you.

0: Love You Lately from Daniel Powter on MyFM. It's Thursday morning, a short week, and it's Adam Weeks here with you. Have you broken out the crock pot yet? Have you made a soup? I know we just passed Thanksgiving weekend, so a lot of people dealing with those turkey leftovers. Making stock, making soups. Soup season is upon us, or at least cozy foods. We're starting to want those cozy foods that you don't think about so much in the summertime. And I just stumbled across a list of the sandwiches that show that even U.S. presidents crave comfort food. The favorite sandwiches of a whole bunch of U.S. presidents in order here. Woodrow Wilson, chicken salad sandwich. Franklin D. Roosevelt liked a grilled cheese. Harry S. Truman, he went for cheese sandwiches with ham. John F. Kennedy, soup and a sandwich. See, there's that soup for comfort. Lyndon Johnson was chipped beef on toast. And Richard Nixon liked barbecued buffalo sandwiches. I don't know if that's actually barbecued buffalo or the sauce or what, but I'm not going to ask. Jimmy Carter liked a cheese sandwich. Bill Clinton went for the peanut butter and banana. George W. Bush, peanut butter and jelly. And Barack Obama liked cheeseburgers. Those are their comfort food sandwiches of the U.S. presidents. And of course, the current administration has made no mixed secret of their comfort foods as well. I fired up my first soup the other night. It's that time of year where you have to get back to counting your containers so you can freeze some batches of those soups. But there are lots of good things that go along with the turn of the season, so we'll keep thinking about those and chatting about them. We've also got great music to keep our day going. You know, even if we have to leave summer in the rearview mirror, we've got the Boys of Summer with Don Henley on deck on MyFM.
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1: Renfrew Council candidate Haley Heaslip wants to refocus the conversations the town is having on its budget and roadways, championing a policy to ensure that research on potential funding for notable projects is done before they're brought before town council. 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Police say that no charges have been laid after a joyride in Laurentian Valley involving an 11-year-old driver and 9-year-old passenger. And the Canadian Tire Corporation is launching a national campaign to increase visibility and grow interest in women's sport. 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
1: Mainly sunny this morning, clearing to sunny skies before the afternoon, a high of 11 degrees. Then tonight, clouds rolling in late this evening with a chance of showers overnight and periods of rain beginning before the morning, a low of plus 5. Tomorrow, periods of rain ending in the afternoon, cloudy afterwards with a chance for more showers, a high of 8. And on Saturday, a mix of sun and cloud with a slight chance of showers or flurries, a high of 6.

0: My FM at work. You know, I don't mean to get morbid here, but I just read something interesting. I'm not someone who enjoys Pringles. I've never liked Pringles. That's just me. I know. A lot of people love those things. I don't know why. Either way, in 2008, the man who designed the Pringles can was actually buried in one at his request. His remains were transmitted in a Pringles can. Now, 18 years later, this was back in 2008, 18 years later, the brand is giving away a Pringles urn for a fan to do the same. When Fred Bauer, the designer of the Pringles can, asked his family about this idea, his kids chuckled about this as a final resting place, but when they realized he was serious about the request, they honored the decision, they bought a can of Pringles on the way to the funeral home. And now, years later, Pringles fans can aspire to be like Bauer thanks to the Once You Drop campaign. That will award one person a one-of-a-kind can-shaped metal urn and an after-lifetime supply of chips. That's roughly 200 years worth. Those interested apparently can sign a will and testament to commit being buried in the iconic container. No Pringles can for me. You can throw me in a bag of Hawkins cheesies.
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8: 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And maybe pumpkins.
9: This year, I invested in pumpkins. They've been going up the whole month of October. And I got a feeling they're going to peak right around January. And bang! That's when I'll...

0: My FM at Work on your Thursday morning on a short week, almost back into another weekend. Do we even deserve another weekend this quickly? Yes. Yes, we absolutely do. Before we get to the weekend, lots going on here in the middle of October. Don't forget that a lot of bugs and mice and things like that want to get into your house as things get colder. A lot of ways to keep them from doing that. Keep any kind of piles of leaves or if you've got wood that might be wet, keep it away from the house because they're going to make their way in. They can find little cracks you don't even know exist. They can get under doors if you don't have a little bit of weather stripping or some kind of little sweeper piece of plastic. And if you're dealing with mice, one thing that's recommended is peppermint oil. It's a natural way to deter mice. They hate it. It's a very strong smell. It's actually kind of nice for us. You put it on a little cotton swab, stick the swab somewhere where the mice might be coming in, and they're not going to come through that. They don't like that peppermint oil. Lots of tips and tricks. Just remember, if you're cozy, they want to be cozy. It's that time of year. It's also that time of year. Of course, we're playing MyFM in the Morning Cash FX. Let's take a look at what happened this morning.
1: All right, you two, you've been following along. You've had a little bit more time to hear this sound. Have you been going around to sticking your ear up to everything, trying to find it?
2: Yeah, we sure have, and we recorded it like you'd said, and we think we might have the answer.
1: Oh, very obedient bunch you two then. Well done. Does your family think you're losing it a bit, sticking your head up to everything?
2: Oh, yeah, I'm having alarms set, and, you know, I'm actually stopped on the way on the side of the road right now just to, you know, get the contest. I didn't want to lose the signal, so.
1: Well, exactly. Distracted driving. You got to focus on this, Jay.
2: Exactly.
1: All right, you know the drill. I'm going to play you the sound. We'll get your guess. $400 we're up to. You two listen carefully. Here it is.
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1: The Renfrew County and District Health Unit is encouraging parents with infants and at-risk children to immunize their kids against respiratory syncytial virus as cold and flu season gets underway. 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
6: 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The All Mayoral Candidates Meeting on 96.1 MyFM is brought to you by Robin Postma, Managing Partner and RIBO Licensed Insurance Broker at the All Risks Insurance Brokers in Renfrew.
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1: Mainly sunny this morning, clearing to sunny skies before the afternoon, a high of 11 degrees. Then tonight, clouds rolling in late this evening with a chance of showers overnight and periods of rain beginning before the morning, a low of plus 5. Tomorrow, periods of rain ending in the afternoon, cloudy afterwards with a chance for more showers, a high of 8. And on Saturday, a mix of sun and cloud with a slight chance of showers or flurries, a high of 6.

0: Strathroy Curadox, 105.7 MyFM. It's Thursday morning. It's October the 15th. We're kind of halfway through the month here, gearing up for Halloween. That's on the 31st, but before that happens, on the 26th of October, we're going to find out who wins the Great Canadian Getaway. So if you have or if you haven't, either way, head on out, scan the QR code. We've got local businesses participating here where you can head on down. If you head in, they'll tell you where to go to scan the code. It's usually right at a front desk. Lots of different participants. And each time you scan that QR code and enter the contest, that's another entry for you towards tickets to see the Sens and the Leafs play, a stay at the Royal York Hotel, and $500. Head on down to enter the contest by scanning the QR code at Whitewater O'Brien, 214 Sinton Street, West Meath, Ontario, the only winery in Renfrew County nestled in Ottawa Valley, located at 214 Sinton Street in West Meath.
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0: Adam Week's done for the day. Back in tomorrow on a Friday because we deserve another weekend in our sights. News is coming up at 12 o'clock here on My FM, and Emily will be in after 12 o'clock to take you through this Thursday afternoon. I'll be back 10 a.m. on your Friday morning.
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0: 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Here's what's happening in Renfrew.
1: Good afternoon. Sunshine for the rest of the day. Still fairly cool, though. I'm Casey Egan in the RenfrewToday.ca newsroom. After requests from local families, the Dementia Society of Ottawa and Renfrew County will bring its annual fundraising walk back to the region. A walk for dementia will be held in Armpire this Saturday, the first time it's been held in the area for over 20 years. Local families, caregivers, and people living with dementia will walk alongside their neighbors and other community members on a 1 kilometer route stretching from the Armpire Marina to Robert Simpson Park and back. Everyone is welcome to attend as the walk gets underway 10 a.m. Saturday. Local health officials are urging parents to immunize their kids to protect them from respiratory syncytial virus. Ontario's publicly funded infant RSV prevention program will run from now until March, and the Renfrew County and District Health Unit is recommending parents with infants or at-risk children reach out to their family doctor or nurse practitioner to learn more and book an appointment. Appointments are also currently being booked for RCDHU-led immunization clinics, which will start on October 21st. Haley Heeslip wants the town of Renfrew to focus not only on their spending priorities, but also on the sources of their funding. Heeslip does have experience with the town's budget as the current acting chair of the Renfrew Public Library Board and wants to champion a new policy to ensure budget items over a certain dollar value have been properly researched before they come in front of town council.
2: One of the things I've noticed is that discussion doesn't normally happen publicly, what funding is being researched in advance. And I find that councillors are approving things and then researching after the fact what funding is available for the project.
1: She's one of 10 candidates for 6 at-large council seats in the October 26th election. And learning more about Renfrew's mayoral candidates and where they stand on the issues is as simple as turning on your radio. MyFM is hosting an all-mayoral candidates meeting, which you can hear here at 96.1 MyFM tonight starting at 7 p.m. If you missed tonight's broadcast, you can hear it again on Saturday morning at 8, Sunday morning at 7, and after Radio Bingo next Wednesday night. In sports, the Renfrew Junior A Wolves are back in action tomorrow night. They host the Nepean Raiders at the MyFM Center that evening at 7:30. Tonight in the NHL, Ottawa hosts the New York Islanders, while Toronto play Boston. And 2 games in MLB postseason action. Cleveland hosts Tampa Bay at 1 p.m. The American League Championship Series tied at 1 game apiece, while Los Angeles look to stay alive against the Milwaukee Brewers.

0: 8. Milwaukee leads the National League Series 3-0. I'm Casey Egan with the news that keeps you connected to where you live. The Ottawa Valley's 3-day forecast is next.
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Sunny for the rest of the day, a high of 11 degrees. Then tonight, clouds rolling in late this evening with periods of rain before the morning, a low of plus 5. Tomorrow, that rain will end sometime in the afternoon, cloudy afterwards with a slight chance of further showers, a high of plus 8. And on Saturday, a mix of sun and cloud with a chance for more rain, a high of plus 6. My-

0: Have you grabbed your Lotto Max ticket yet? My FM, it is Emily. Well, the draw is going to be coming up on Friday, and it is the biggest record-breaking Lotto Max ever. $90 million. There's also going to be 18 separate Max Millions, and also 90 prizes worth $100,000. With a total estimate over $117 million altogether there. That is insane. But $90 million, I feel like that is too much money. If I had that, I would be definitely spreading the wealth. You probably never see me again for a while, though, until I get my stuff in order. $90 million. Who is the first person, though, you would help out with that money? 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

0: After 90 years, this mystery might finally come to an end. My FM, it is Emily. Everyone's always wondered what happened to Amelia Earhart and her plane. Well, they might have found it actually in an uninhabited island in a lagoon in the South Pacific. Well, researchers, October 12th, are taking a look at some satellite images that resembled the aircraft she would have been driving. So researchers and archaeologists are now trying to take a look. It's going to take a while, though, before they can actually confirm anything, because they have a lot to deal with. Because the island is uninhabited, that means they have to mark and clear some trails to be able to get to said lagoon. They also, too, have to sleep overnight on some ships because of native coconut crabs, which is the largest crustaceans in the world. And it's making it a little impractical, they say, to be there overnight on the island. So it's going to be interesting. Did they finally find this plane? Is it another mystery they're going to unlock? Can it be in an uninhabited island we just didn't notice all this time? There's so many answers. I can't wait to find it.
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12: 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The all-mayoral candidates meeting on 96.1 MyFM is brought to you by Robin Postma, managing partner and RIBO licensed insurance broker at the All Risks Insurance Brokers in Renfrew.
2: Sunny for the rest of the day, a high of 11 degrees. Then tonight, clouds rolling in late this evening with periods of rain before the morning, a low of plus 5. Tomorrow, that rain will end sometime in the afternoon. Cloudy afterwards with a slight chance of further showers, a high of plus 8. And on Saturday, a mix of sun and cloud with a chance for more rain, a high of plus 6.

looks like Scott Hellman is working on some brand new music. My FM, your at work and at home station. Well, he has been teasing on social media using clips of different controversies like Shane Gillis's stand-up. He also used a clip of someone talking about the Cornell 7 case. Well, he is now working on this song. I'll play you the clip of what he's been sharing so far. The only

neighborhood. Well, that just goes to hit deep, doesn't it? Well, he, in the comments, someone asked if this is available yet. He says that he is currently working on it. So I'm sure we can wait here for another Scott Hellman single soon. I'm hoping it comes out soon. I'd like to hear the whole thing. What about you? 855-WinMyFM to share your thoughts. 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
9: 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We'll get into that after 1 o'clock. In the meantime, here's Pink.

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0: Let's see if you know the answer for this. Well, in 2026, we have three of them. But next year in 2027, we'll only have one of them. What are they? If you know the answer, you can text me over at 855-WINMYFM. We will reveal the answer coming up later this hour.
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17: On Saturday, October 17th, this one's always a big one on the Taste of the Valley Tour. 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
1: Roadwork season in the Ottawa Valley is coming to a close with a few projects left to complete over the course of October. The County of Renfrew is urging commuters to use extra caution when traveling through construction zones to ensure everyone's safety. Cold and flu season is upon us, and the Renfrew County and District Health Unit wants local families to be prepared. The RCDHU is encouraging parents and caregivers to take advantage of Ontario's publicly funded infant RSV prevention program to protect their children against respiratory syncytial virus, which Medical Officer of Health Dr. Jason Morgenstern says can cause serious harm for infants and high-risk children. I'm Steve Berard. Everything that matters in Renfrew, you'll hear it here on 96.1 MyFM. See it at renfrewtoday.ca.
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1: Sunny for the rest of the day, a high of 11 degrees. Then tonight, clouds rolling in late this evening with periods of rain before the morning, a low of plus 5. Tomorrow, that rain will end sometime in the afternoon, cloudy afterwards with a slight chance of further showers, a high of plus 8. And on Saturday, a mix of sun and cloud with a chance for more rain, a high of plus 6.

0: In 2026, we have had three of them. Well, one is coming up next month. And next year, we only have one. And a lot of you got it ready on the text line. It is Friday the 13th. That's right. We have one more coming up in November. But that's it. Then next year, we have to wait all the way till August to get a Friday the 13th. And that is the only one of the year. Do you believe in superstitions, though, when it comes to Friday the 13th? Let me know at 855-WIN-MY-FM. The Great Canadian
1: Getaway. 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
0: Coming up, we are going to have your Cash FX recap. I'll let you know what happened this morning so you're prepared for tomorrow. In the meantime, we got some more MyFM music.

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0: Well, we had lovely Marilyn again. Again, she was not able to be family friendly earlier today, as you may have heard. But her and Jay were back at it trying to guess this mystery sound. 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
3: 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These will be important conversations that matter to you, the voter, and will focus on the future of Renfrew. 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
3: 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Coming Coming up on Friday, October 30th, Renfrew BIA presenting Freaky Friday. Witches, wizards, and warlocks will take over downtown Renfrew. 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And then at the Legion, don't forget the Monster Mash Family Dance. 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
1: Roadwork season in the Ottawa Valley is coming to a close with a few projects left to complete over the course of October. The County of Renfrew is urging commuters to use extra caution when traveling through construction zones to ensure everyone's safety. Cold and flu season is upon us, and the Renfrew County and District Health Unit wants local families to be prepared. The RCDHU is encouraging parents and caregivers to take advantage of Ontario's publicly funded infant RSV prevention program to protect their children against respiratory syncytial virus, which Medical Officer of Health Dr. Jason Morgenstern says can cause serious harm for infants and high-risk children. I'm Steve Berard. Everything that matters in Renfrew, you'll hear it here on 96.1 MyFM. See it at renfrewtoday.ca.
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1: Sunny for the rest of the day, a high of 11 degrees. Then tonight, clouds rolling in late this evening with periods of rain before the morning, a low of plus 5. Tomorrow, that rain will end sometime in the afternoon. Cloudy afterwards with a slight chance of further showers, a high of plus 8. And on Saturday, a mix of sun and cloud with a chance for more rain, a high of plus 6.

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1: Keith and Wendy are going to keep you company for the rest of your afternoon. We'll get into that on the way. In the meantime, here's Harry Styles.

0: Shania Twain up my FM in the afternoon. It's Wendy and Keith. And as you know, Wendy, Shania Twain already has her very own Barbie doll.
1: Of course.
0: And we just found out today that another big Canadian icon is getting one. So we'll talk about that coming up later in the show. We're also going to get you some details on a potential world record that could be going down this weekend that you could be a part of. Of course, we're going to talk about some big baby news, all that coming up. But first, we got a little thing called What in the Word coming up next on MyFM.
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0: On Saturday, October 17th, this one's always a big one on the Taste of the Valley Tour. It's Cobden's turn. Township of Whitewater Region inviting you to the Cobden Fairgrounds. 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It goes from 10 until 3. 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
1: Roadwork season in the Ottawa Valley is coming to a close with a few projects left to complete over the course of October. The County of Renfrew is urging commuters to use extra caution when traveling through construction zones to ensure everyone's safety. Cold and flu season is upon us, and the Renfrew County and District Health Unit wants local families to be prepared. The RCDHU is encouraging parents and caregivers to take advantage of Ontario's publicly funded infant RSV prevention program to protect their children against respiratory syncytial virus, which Medical Officer of Health Dr. Jason Morgenstern says can cause serious harm for infants and high-risk children. I'm Steve Berard. Everything that matters in Renfrew, you'll hear it here on 96.1 MyFM. See it at renfrewtoday.ca.
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1: Sunny for the rest of the day, a high of 11 degrees. Then tonight, clouds rolling in late this evening with periods of rain before the morning, a low of plus 5. Tomorrow, that rain will end sometime in the afternoon, cloudy afterwards with a slight chance of further showers, a high of plus 8. And on Saturday, a mix of sun and cloud with a chance for more rain, a high of plus 6.

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3: word. All right, it's a brand new day, and it's a time to get the word of the day. Wendy, what is it today?
0: So this is actually technically a two-worder, but it's something that I just didn't know was a thing. So windshield survey.
3: Windshield survey?
0: Yes. What is a windshield survey?
3: See, now I feel like we're playing fast and loose with the rules. This is like...
0: Is it because you don't know what it is?
3: No. Well, I mean, first of all, no. Second of all, this is just like are we just describing things now?
0: No, it's an actual... There's a definition for this.
3: Windshield survey. All right. Is that like... I don't know, like when people put like a flyer on your window or something like that?
0: Nope. So it's a quick community assessment done by driving through an area. So I didn't even know that was a thing. But if you're like going, you know, to scout things out, it's called a windshield survey.
3: See, this is the problem.
0: That you didn't know what it was?
3: No. Okay. Use it in a sentence.
0: A windshield survey.
3: No. Use it in a sentence.
0: Keith went out to find if something was in his neighborhood by doing a quick windshield survey.
3: What a good sentence that was.
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0: My Fam in the Afternoon with Wendy and Keith. What's coming up next hour?
3: We have a lot to talk about. We've got a great Canadian finally getting the honor that I think all girls want at some point in their life. We'll talk about that. Plus, maybe the worst way to celebrate a huge career milestone.
0: Oh, that sounds interesting. We'll find out next on MyFM.

0: It's 4 o'clock. Here's what's happening in Renfrew.
1: Good afternoon. Cloudy skies tonight with showers in some areas, and that is expected to continue into tomorrow. I'm Steve Berard. Here's what's happening in the Ottawa Valley. Hospice Renfrew aims to help people navigating some of life's most challenging moments with a new program it's launched. Heart at Home is a volunteer visiting program that helps reduce loneliness and social isolation by offering people emotional support, a gentle presence, and a listening ear for people in the comfort of their own homes. Resident and family counselor Christy Zimmerling says specially trained volunteers are matched with clients.
2: So our program is specifically aimed at folks at home receiving palliative care or end-of-life services, people at home with life-limiting illnesses, unpaid caregivers navigating some of the demands and the stress with that role, and people at home experiencing grief and bereavement.
1: To apply to the program, you can visit the Hospice Renfrew website and click on Heart at Home. Residents across the Ottawa Valley can expect to see more military activity over the next

0: These caregivers and people living with dementia will walk alongside their neighbors and other community members on a 1 kilometer route that stretches from the Arnprior Marina to Robert Simpson Park and back again. Everyone is welcome to attend, and you can pre-register at the Dementia Society website. The walk begins at 10 a.m. In sports, the Renfrew Wolves start a 2-game homestand tomorrow night against the Nepean Raiders, followed by another match on Saturday against the Brockville Braves. I'm Steve Berard with the news that keeps you connected to where you live. Renfrew's 3-day weather is next.
1: I'm speaking with Peter Emo, candidate for the mayor of Renfrew. 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
1: For more information, go to votepeteremo.ca. 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
0: Expect clouds to roll in over the course of the evening tonight with periods of rain starting after midnight, 10 to 15 millimeters of rainfall overall, and a low of plus 5. That rain will continue tomorrow, another 5 millimeters or so overall, with a high of 7 degrees. Saturday, a mix of sun and clouds, with a 30% chance of showers and a high of plus 6. Sunday, sunny with a high of 15.
6: My

0: MyFam in the Afternoon with Wendy and Keith. If someone were to congratulate you for putting up with 40 years of me, what would you expect as a gift?
1: Oof, this is somewhere in the ballpark of $1 billion.
0: $1 billion? That seems excessive, does it not?
1: I'd settle for 500 mil.
0: Yeah. Well, an employee at Walmart celebrating 40 years. Congratulations to her.
1: Yep.
0: But people are talking about the company's gift.
1: Yeah, I mean, it's not great. Walmart, $1 billion corporation. You know, they've got money presumably somewhere in the coffers. But for this woman's, was it 40th or it was 44.
0: It was more than 40.
1: Yeah, I think it was 44 years.
0: It was a lot.
1: Flowers.
0: I mean,
1: and not like a bouquet or like a truckload of flowers.
0: Like one of the fancy designed ones?
1: No, just like a, like probably one that fell off a skid and they were like, oh, here, just like take this. Yeah. And like the picture too. Yeah. Like the photo they took.
0: Like she knows. She's like.
1: She is so fed up with this whole thing. Like the last thing this lady wants to do is be in a picture at all.
0: Yeah.
1: Let alone one that's like, congratulations on 44 years here.
0: Yeah.
1: Are your flowers.
0: Yeah.
1: Like she, I think she hates the flowers. She hates the person taking the picture. Probably hates her job. But like the look on her face is just like, just pitch perfect.
0: I think that flowers, like especially when you get the really nicely designed ones, they can be super nice.
1: Sure.
0: And I think it's the thought that counts, but it did look a little last minute, we'll say. I do appreciate, you know, the public recognition where you're, you know, saying like everyone congratulate her. I do appreciate that. But I feel like after 40 years, you could have at least, I don't know, like spruced it up a little bit.
1: Even a pizza.
0: Oh, a good old pizza party.
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0: MyFM in the afternoon. It's Wendy and Keith. And let me quote a little scripture for you. And by scripture, I mean lyrics from All About That Bass. No, I won't be no stick figure silicone Barbie doll. Well, well, well, here we are. Barbie dolls.
1: Great segue.
0: Thank you. Barbie dolls, very hot topic right now because, well, I don't know if you follow up on your Barbie news, but one very iconic Canadian just got her own Barbie doll announced today.
1: Well, we know that Shania Twain already has a Barbie, so who are we talking about?
0: The person who probably should have had a Barbie before Shania, one Miss Celine Dion.
1: Oh, that's a great choice.
0: I don't really know how she hasn't got one already. I mean, Shania get, like, you can put all the outfits on it and stuff like that. But Celine finally getting a little Barbie love. But very strange design choice. I don't know if you've looked up with the
1: Celine
0: Dion. I was
1: going to say what, because they pick an outfit. So, like, what's the outfit that they're going
0: to? It's not so much the outfit. Like, the outfit's fine. It's good. It's like, I think it's apparently inspired by 1998 Oscars look. So this would have been like Titanic era Celine Dion.
1: Interesting. Okay.
0: It's the hair.
1: Oh, what did they do to her hair?
0: I mean, the hair just looks, I don't know how you'd describe that. Like it's the short hair, but like the short kind of curled,
1: but it's
0: with
1: also
0: like curlers
1: so dark
0: hair.
1: Like her hair is so light now that it doesn't even look like she, like that's dark brown, but I would give it like almost a light, like light brown, dirty blonde. Like that's almost what I would have gone with.
0: I mean, and she's got like the Coeur de la Mer, like the Heart of the Ocean necklace on from Titanic and everything.
1: Yeah.
0: But like it's just, she looks almost, I want to say more like Margaret Thatcher.
1: Yeah. Okay.
0: Like that, like, I don't know, like the cheekbones are there. Like she's got kind of like the, I don't know, like handsome Squidward kind of face going on, but in like a very good way, I should add.
1: I know that that soundtrack from the movie was huge, but when I think of Celine Dion, I more so think of like, It's All Coming Back to Me Now, like kind of those looks. Yep. Like, what do you think of?
0: Oof. Well, that is my favorite Celine Dion song.
1: Great song.
0: Absolutely. And I don't know. Like, there's so many things. Like, that's the way it is. Like,
1: yeah,
0: like she's got so many music videos. And, like, I get Titanic.
1: Was huge, yeah.
0: One of the biggest songs of all time. Still gets memed to this very day.
1: Yeah.
0: But, yeah, I don't know. I think the Barbie people, like, maybe we should give her, like, some, like, interchangeable hair. Yeah. Like that, like this, like the pulled back ponytail is
1: that's
0: another.
1: That's a fresh idea you got.
0: Hey, I'm just saying, if the Barbie people want to get a hold of me, please get a hold of me. We need to fix this.
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8: 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The All Mayoral Candidates Meeting on 96.1 MyFM is brought to you by Robin Postma, Managing Partner and RIBO Licensed Insurance Broker at the All Risks Insurance Brokers in Renfrew.
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10: Expect clouds to roll in over the course of the evening tonight with periods of rain starting after midnight, 10 to 15 millimeters of rainfall overall, and a low of plus 5. That rain will continue tomorrow, another 5 millimeters or so overall, with a high of 7 degrees. Saturday, a mix of sun and clouds with a 30% chance of showers and a high of plus 6. Sunday, sunny with a high of 15. My

0: Jessia, My FM in the Afternoon. It's Wendy and Keith. And just a little quick follow-up on the Celine Dion Barbie story. I didn't realize until I finished talking that the Celine Dion Barbie going for – well, how much do you think?
1: I feel like Barbies are what normally like $40, $50. That seems expensive though. Maybe like $30.
0: Something like that. Sure.
1: Yeah.
0: How much do you think it's going for?
1: Oh, Celine Dion is – I mean, that's priceless. That's got to be like –
0: $92.
1: Oh.
0: $92.
1: You did put a price on it. Okay.
0: Oh, yes, you definitely can.
1: And is that in CAD?
0: I would be shocked if it was. But wow. But yeah, so that's beside the point. Enough Celine Dion news.
1: Isn't she worth it, though?
0: Absolutely. A French-Canadian queen.
1: Agreed. And also, I just want you to know, since we're talking about Barbie right now, that I do listen to you because you always say I never listen to you. It's Mattel.
0: Yeah.
1: Yeah, because for a while, I will admit.
0: Your entire life up until about a year ago?
1: I said Madel. Because I thought that's the company name, but it's Mattel. And I just want you to know that I listen to you, and I also listen to you when it comes to one of the greatest contests in the world, called the Great Canadian Getaway. So look, I'm listening to you twice.
0: Okay, well, there you go. This is a very good thing. I appreciate it. And I'm sure since both Ottawa and Toronto are playing today, they're going to appreciate getting potentially a win back because they both lost their last game. So only up from here. But if you do want to win that contest, you do have to go scan the QR code in one of the stores with our very good friends helping us put this contest on. So yeah, you scan the QR code. You could win tickets to see the Sens Leafs in Toronto on March 27th. We're also going to hook you up with $500 and a one-night stay at the Royal York. So Wendy, tell them where they can go to get that sweet, sweet QR code.
1: I will absolutely do that right now. Kara's Way in Renfrew. Kara's Way is the only way in downtown Renfrew, and it's also your way to the Great Canadian Getaway QR code, where you can go scan it and have your chance to win.
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0: My FM in the afternoon, it's Wendy and Keith. Coming up next hour on My FM, we're going to be doing a check-in and see if anybody scored $400 this morning with Cash FX. We're also going to talk about baby news and a world record that you could have a little piece of this Saturday.
1: 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It's all next on My FM.

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1: Yo, man.
2: Yo.
1: Open up, man.
2: Yo, what do you want, man?
1: My girl just caught me.
2: You made her catch you?
1: I don't know how I let this happen.
2: The who?
1: The girl next door, you know? I don't know what to do.
2: Said it wasn't you. All right.

0: for families impacted by dementia. Haley Heaslip wants the town of Renfrew to focus not only on their spending priorities, but also on the sources of their funding. Heaslip does have experience with the town's budget as the current acting chair of the Renfrew Public Library Board, and wants to champion a new policy to ensure budget items over a certain dollar value have been properly researched before they come in front of town council.
1: One of the things I've noticed is that discussion doesn't normally happen publicly, what funding is being researched in advance. And I find that councillors are approving things and then researching after the fact what funding is available for the project.
0: She is one of 10 candidates for 6 at-large council seats in the October 26th election. A new program aims to bring the compassion and care that Hospice Renfrew is known for into people's own homes. Heart at Home is a volunteer visiting program aimed at people receiving palliative care and end-of-life services, people with life-limiting illnesses, caregivers experiencing stress, and people navigating grief and bereavement. Resident and family counselor Christy Zimmerling says no one should have to go through these difficult things alone.
2: Our volunteers will come in and provide that emotional presence for those folks. They are supporting them. They are offering a gentle presence, a listening ear.
0: The first step to apply to the program is to fill out the referral form on the Hospice Renfrew website. In sports, the Renfrew Wolves start a 2-game homestand tomorrow night against the Nepean Raiders, followed by another match on Saturday against the Brockville Braves. I'm Steve Berard with the news that keeps you connected to where you live. Renfrew's 3-day weather is next.
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6: Canadian and U.S. markets finished higher Thursday as falling bond yields and stronger precious metals lifted the TSX, while gains in healthcare and consumer stocks helped Wall Street overcome continued weakness in AI-related technology shares. The S&P TSX Composite Index was up 553 points at 36,137. In New York, the Dow Jones Industrial Average was up 556 points at 52,178. The S&P 500 Index was up 25 points at 7,744, while the NASDAQ Composite was up 20 points at 26,713. The Canadian dollar traded for 70.47 cents U.S. compared with 70.20 cents U.S. on Wednesday. The crude oil contract was up $2.29 at $96.19 per barrel, and the gold contract was up $83.60 at $4,191.80 an ounce. 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
0: Expect clouds to roll in over the course of the evening tonight with periods of rain starting after midnight, 10 to 15 millimeters of rainfall overall, and a low of +5. That rain will continue tomorrow, another 5 millimeters or so overall, with a high of 7 degrees. Saturday, a mix of sun and clouds with a 30% chance of showers and a high of +6. Sunday, sunny with a high of 15. My

0: Let me out.
1: My Femme in the Afternoon with Wendy and Keith. And apparently there is another Nepo baby on the way.
2: Yeah, we love a future Nepo. This is Hillary Swank back again. And this time, like, I think she just had twins a couple years ago, but now she's expecting her third kid at...
1: Potentially a fourth?
2: I think it's just three. She just confirmed one, so okay. We'll see about that. But yeah, 52 years old. Having her third kid. Like, I'm not age shaming anybody, but I do not understand how anyone has the energy. Like, especially, like, I mean, I'm about to be 40. I had my kids like 6 years ago. I am wiped at the end of every day. Like, I just don't understand why somebody at 52, which presumably is like, well, I mean, it's 12 years from where I am right now. Like, I cannot imagine anything less appealing than
1: you
2: having
1: another
2: kid.
1: You're taking this exciting moment, and you are...
2: I'm thinking of it from a practical standpoint. like, okay, I get, like, she's got Hillary Swank money, that million-dollar baby fund. I can't imagine. Like, you could have all the helpers and the nannies in the world, but at the end of the day, like, it still just drains you to have children. Like, and I'm not even the one giving birth to them. Like, that's a whole other layer on top of it even. Like, I don't know.
1: I just think she's going to be a rad mom.
2: I mean, obviously, but like, still, just 52. Like, I need to know what sort of energy drinks she's drinking that let her get through a day with twins already, and then now another one on the way.
1: That would be funny if she started endorsing energy drinks.
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1: I heard there was some beepage going on.
0: Yeah, Jamie had to be quick on the buzzer with this one, but, there's really only one reason I think you would be, swearing. Well, I mean, I guess it could go either way.
1: It could go either way. I guess we should find out now what Jay Marilyn guessed.
2: All right, you know the drill. I'm going to play you the sound. We'll get your guess. $400 we're up to. You two listen carefully. 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
2: 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Thanks for playing along. 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
8: 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These will be important conversations that matter to you, the voter, and will focus on the future of Renfrew. 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
6: My expect clouds to roll in over the course of the evening tonight with periods of rain starting after midnight, 10 to 15 millimeters of rainfall overall, and a low of plus 5. That rain will continue tomorrow, another 5 millimeters or so overall, with a high of 7 degrees. Saturday, a mix of sun and clouds with a 30% chance of showers and a high of plus 6. Sunday, sunny with a high of 15. My

0: High Five in the Afternoon with Wendy and Keith. And Keith has been teasing us, saying that there's a way for us to be part of a world record here where we are. We don't need to go anywhere to make it happen. And I want to know how.
1: So, yeah, anywhere in the province this Saturday that you can find a beer store, you could potentially be a part of this world record they're trying to do. They're trying to get the record for the most deposits returned at, a single store in multiple locations over a day. So, yeah, they want to break the record. I don't know what the record is or how they even calculate. Like, imagine counting all the bottles.
0: That's a lot of bottles.
1: People bring back at every single beer store, and you got to keep all the ones separate. Like, it just seems like a huge logistical thing. But, potentially could be pretty good. And they're sweetening the pot, too, to try and make it more appealing for everybody to bring them in. So I think they're giving, an extra 20%. Cash back.
0: How much do you get for bottles nowadays?
1: I think it's 10 cents.
0: So that's 2 cents?
1: Yeah. So, if you're a penny pincher, you're going to have some extra pennies to pinch.
0: This is where they say, joke's on you. We don't have the penny anymore.
1: Exactly. And then you're which is, I still think, this is a complete side note, but it should be a crime for them to charge anything that isn't a 5 or 0 at the end of a purchase order. Because then all you're doing is getting microtransaction money every time you scan a debit card or anything. So that's a reason why you should use cash for everything. We've digressed so far, but
0: I do have questions. Is there a reason, or they just decided they wanted to be – it's awesome to be part of the Guinness World Record, but is it just they wanted to be part of it? Is there a reason? Why did they decide to do this?
1: Considering I think they only even announced they're going to do it a few days ago, it feels like it's kind of just hey, why not this weekend? You'd think you'd want to do it after a big drinking holiday.
0: Yeah, exactly.
1: Sure, we're coming off Thanksgiving, but
0: wait till after Valentine's Day.
1: For better or worse. The Great Canadian
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0: My Fab in the Afternoon with Wendy and Keith. How many bottles are you contributing to this world record?
1: I'm like a bit of a teetotaler. I don't know. I'm going to have to maybe do some research and work for the world record this week. I've got like a day now?
0: Yeah, I was going to say it's coming up fast. But if you want to be part of that beer store record, then definitely get on it. You can say your name. I mean, your name won't personally be in it, but you can say that you are part of a Guinness World Record, which is brag-worthy.
1: It's like one of those stories tell, like, oh, back in high school, I ran the mile in under 7 seconds or whatever. Like, but yeah, it'd be like, oh, I helped get it. Yeah, I think that's going to be a good idea.
0: Yes.
1: I mean, I'm not sure my family's going to appreciate me trying to get ready for this thing on Saturday, but hey, you only live once.

0: It's 6 o'clock. Here's what's happening in Renfrew.
1: Good afternoon. Cloudy skies tonight with showers in some areas, and that is expected to continue into tomorrow. I'm Steve Berard. Here's what's happening in the Ottawa Valley. Hospice Renfrew aims to help people navigating some of life's most challenging moments with a new program it's launched. Heart at Home is a volunteer visiting program that helps reduce loneliness and social isolation by offering people emotional support, a gentle presence, and a listening ear for people in the comfort of their own homes. Resident and family counselor Christy Zimmerling says specially trained volunteers are matched with clients.
2: So our program is specifically aimed at folks at home receiving palliative care or end-of-life services, people at home with life-limiting illnesses, unpaid caregivers navigating some of the demands and the stress with that role, and people at home experiencing grief and bereavement.
1: To apply to the program, you can visit the Hospice Renfrew website and click on Heart at Home. Residents across the Ottawa Valley can expect to see more military activity over the next couple of weeks. The Canadian Army is conducting Exercise Lethal Bear 26 around CFB Petawawa and nearby communities until October 30th. The training will involve soldiers, armored vehicles, and temporary camps at selected local facilities. The exercise will wrap up with a large military road movement between Petawawa and Sudbury on October 27th and 28th. After requests from local families, the Dementia Society of Ottawa and Renfrew County is bringing its annual fundraising walk back to Renfrew County. A walk for dementia will be held in Arnprior this Saturday, the first time it's been held in the area for over 20 years. Local

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5: Expect clouds to roll in over the course of the evening tonight with periods of rain starting after midnight, 10 to 15 millimeters of rainfall overall, and a low of plus 5. That rain will continue tomorrow, another 5 millimeters or so overall, with a high of 7 degrees. Saturday, a mix of sun and clouds with a 30% chance of showers and a high of plus 6. Sunday, sunny with a high of 15. My

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5: Which one of these three tools would you recommend?
6: The one I would recommend? 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
7: Nah, I would have recommended the same thing, except, well, I'm his boss.
5: Okay, so I think I get it. You're telling me to go to BMR if I want good advice?
7: Yep. But, yeah, you didn't hear from us.
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9: Expect clouds to roll in over the course of the evening tonight with periods of rain starting after midnight, 10 to 15 millimeters of rainfall overall, and a low of plus 5. That rain will continue tomorrow, another 5 millimeters or so overall, with a high of 7 degrees. Saturday, a mix of sun and clouds, with a 30% chance of showers and a high of plus 6. Sunday, sunny with a high of 15.
8: My

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2: I want to welcome everyone to our all mayoral candidates meeting here on 96.1 My FM. I'm Jamie Cebulski, gathered here with our six candidates. We wanted to have some meaningful conversations heading towards our October 26th municipal election. I want to thank all six of these gentlemen for being here tonight, but also for putting your name forward. It takes great courage to be willing to run this town, to be the face of this town, and I think it's safe to say you are each running because you want what's best for Renfrew. Also safe to say it's probably harder now than ever before to be in the public eye with ridicule just a click away, as many of us know, power of the internet and social media. So shout out to What's Up Renfrew. How about that? So we will get things rolling here. We'll go in somewhat of alphabetical order, starting with Mike Coolis. So we'll give you 2 minutes just to introduce yourself.
3: Good evening, everyone. My name is Mike Coolis, and I'm proud to be a candidate for Mayor of Renfrew. First, I want to thank those that are here tonight and listening for taking an interest in the future of our community. I believe the people of Renfrew deserve leadership built on three very important principles: honesty, accountability, and respect. We live in a time when information travels quickly, particularly on social media. Unfortunately, not everything we read is always accurate. As candidates, we have a responsibility to ensure that what we share with the public is factual, responsible, and fair. The people of Renfrew deserve informed decisions based on facts, not misinformation. And I believe that responsibility begins with those of us seeking public office. Leadership isn't about tearing others down. It's about giving people a reason to believe you. I also want to speak about something I'm very passionate about, and that's the importance of understanding our local business community. There are many different backgrounds and experiences that can contribute to good municipal leadership. I respect those who have built careers in the corporate world, public service, and other professions, but I also believe there is something incredibly valuable about the experience of operating a small business in a community like Renfrew. When you operate a business, you understand what it means to make difficult decisions.

0: existing businesses and create opportunities for future generations. We need a council that works together, listens to residents and makes decisions with a long-term interests at Renfrew at heart. I am not here to tell you that I have all the answers. I'm here because I care deeply about the town. I believe in its potential, and I'm prepared to put it into work. Renfrew doesn't need more division. It needs direction. It needs leadership that listens, leadership that takes responsibility, and leadership that understands that the people of this community always come first. I'm Mike Koulis, and I'm ready to work for you. Thank you.
1: Thank you, Mike. Next, Peter Emo.
2: Good evening, and thank you to MyFM and Jamie for organizing this evening to inform our community about the importance of electing your local government. Most of you know me from my professional career. I worked as a local child protection officer for years, and then I finished my career employed as a community mental health crisis worker. All of those jobs prepared me to make difficult decisions, and I'm able to on a regular basis by searching for information and responding to needs. I'm running for mayor because I believe we have some very good days ahead of us. Our community deserves leaderships that talk with you, for you, not just at you. It needs leadership that assembles information and resources, and leadership that understands both the challenges we are facing and the opportunities created by ourselves. I have five key priorities. Protect affordability, which is limiting tax increases and flattening it out to 2.5% increase every year. To restore trust, which is giving good reports. Plan for infrastructure and transportation. 417 is approaching us, so we need to be ready. Prepare for growth, which is develop and support a range of housing for our residents. Strengthen our community services, preserving and growing VTAC, of course. For the residents, as I mentioned, the 2.5% levy increase each year, there's a hiring freeze, and we'll only hire after review, and hire after shared services are reviewed as well, and hire after an AI review. We'd also like to freeze the mayor's salary at $45,000 in 2027, 2028, 2029, and 2030, and keep council's increases to 1% in those years as well, and to negotiate with unionized staff for longer-term agreements with predictable annual percentage increases. On election day, I'm asking for your trust, your voice, your ideas, and your vote. Work with Peter and vote peteremo.ca as Renfrew gets ready for tomorrow and we approach the rest of Ontario to introduce ourselves.
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4: Good evening. First and foremost, I want to thank MyFM and Jamie for putting this on and having all of us here tonight. Secondly, I want to thank everybody here in this room for being here to be a part of the choosing of your new mayor. First of all, I just wanted to give you a bit of an idea of who I am. I've been a resident of Renfrew since 2013, and in that time I've worked as part of bylaw enforcement initiatives, so I've gone door to door, I've talked to people, listened to their concerns, and I took an educational approach with them. So it was also a bridge between community and the corporation. So my platform will include creating new opportunities for community involvement by creating a new community advisory committee and working to implement a vacant buildings bylaw, creating new and building on established programs for youth and seniors, which is very important, properly prioritizing infrastructure repairs of streets, reviewing ongoing projects and administrative costs, and yes, relinquishing strong mayor powers on day one. Other than that, I've previously been a part of working groups focused on building bylaws to strengthen serving the community. I considered it a great privilege to be able to facilitate change that residents could see and touch

0: And I'm speaking of, real change, things that, such as, repairs of buildings and things, spearheading the facilitation, more accessible parking spaces within town. I've worked with the Ontario Provincial Police. I've worked alongside MESA and paramedic teams assisting with homeless and identifying encampments, doing my part to assist some of our most vulnerable within the community. Thank you.
1: All right. Thank you, Josh. Next, candidate Jason Legree.
2: Good evening, everyone. I first off want to thank Jamie Sapolsky and MyFM for putting this on tonight. So I'm Jason Legree. I'm running for mayor because I believe Renfrew deserves strong leadership, financial accountability, and a clear vision for the future. I've spent 25 years in corporate leadership with Circle K, managing multi-million dollar budgets, overseeing operations, and making difficult financial decisions. Throughout my career, I've learned that leadership means asking tough questions, understanding the numbers, and being accountable for the results. And that brings me to Mattaway. The expansion has left Renfrew taxpayers with a horrible financial crisis and now facing an almost 25% tax increase due to the mismanaged project and town hall renovations. The third-party Mattaway review identified serious problems. My position is simple. There was no leadership, there was no oversight, and why weren't the tough questions being asked? In my corporate career, if this scenario had taken place, someone would have been fired because it's unacceptable. I believe municipal government should be held to the same standard. As mayor, I will be in town hall full-time, working with council, staff, and the residents. I will not use the strong mayor's powers. I believe that every councillor deserves an equal voice. My priorities are physical responsibility, transparency, accountability, and restoring public trust. We cannot change what happened in Mattaway, but we can learn from it and make sure the mistakes never get repeated. I believe it's now time for positive change in Renfrew. Thank you.
1: Thank you, Jason. Next, Callum Scott.
3: My name is Callum Scott. For more than 20 years now, my message has always been the same. Stop the misspending. Nobody has gotten it. We're now bankrupt. This town is bankrupt. There's no money left. The money that they are spending is money that's maybe coming in next year or the year after. I am seeking the position of mayor for the taxpayers of Renfrew, not for the corporation. This debt belongs to the corporation, not the taxpayers of Renfrew. We had no say in it. We need to divorce ourselves from the corporation and go back to the town of Renfrew. We have to get out of this debt, and I have two ways of getting out of this debt. We possibly, if we're allowed to, if the province will allow us, if it can be done, we divorce ourselves from the corporation. If not, immediately, 20 to 25 positions at the town hall must be eliminated. Robert Tremblay, the last CAO, he hired them. He should never have hired them. The town never needed them before. We don't need them now. It's costing us well in excess of $1 million for those extra employees, and the town cannot afford it. My mission has always been to stop the misspending. No one has gotten it yet. These incumbents, it doesn't matter who they are, if any of these people get back in, you can expect more spending and higher taxes. It's never going to end if it doesn't stop now. This is my main reason for seeking. This will likely be my last time ever running. Hopefully, things are going to change this time. The people wish to have it, and I'm ready to do the job. It's going to be tough love, but tough love. The taxpayers have had to foot the bill up to now. It's maybe time now somebody at the town hall foots the bill. We've been very polite and courteous to those people. It's time to give back a little bit to the taxpayers of Renfrew. Thank you very much.
1: Thank you, Callum. Tom Sidney.
4: Hello. Jamie, thank you very much for organizing this and for MyFM to host it. My name is Tom Sidney. I currently am proud to be serving as your mayor. I've spent 30 years working in the mental health and wellness field, empowering people for positive self-change, and I think that can go a long way in this role. I spent 12 years serving on council, 8 as councillor and 4 as mayor. And leadership means courage, integrity, accountability, and finding solutions. Our future opportunities? Renfrew has faced challenges, financial pressures, and difficult decisions. But our challenges do not define our future. I believe Renfrew's greatest opportunities are still ahead of us. My priorities and solutions? 1, grow revenue to reduce tax pressures, attract businesses, industry, and outside investment, expand our commercial tax base, make better use of town-owned assets, think like investors, not like taxpayers. Two, economic growth and opportunity, actively pursue new business and jobs, remove unnecessary barriers to investments, make Renfrew a place where businesses grow and families stay. Three, financial responsibility, smarter spending and long-term planning. Every major investment must deliver measurable value, protect taxpayers while planning for growth. And four, restore confidence and respect, rebuild trust, respect, and community pride. We can disagree without being divided. Learn from the past without living in it. And moving forward, I'm not saying everything has been perfect, but I believe in Renfrew, I believe in the people of Renfrew and its future. I bring determination, commitment to progress. Renfrew doesn't need more division, it needs direction. It doesn't need more promises, it needs progress. Together we can build a stronger, more affordable, and more prosperous Renfrew. I'm Tom Sidney, and I'm asking for your continued support. Renfrew's best days are still ahead of them. Thank you.
1: Thank you for those introductions. So now we'll move on. So these are questions we gathered from our listeners, from residents, from voters, and hoping each of you will speak. As I mentioned, you don't have to speak on each of them, but we will allow 2 minutes for each of you to respond to the topic, to the question. Following everybody's opportunity to speak, if there are any rebuttals or any further comments, we'll limit those to 1 minute if we can. So the first question came from a resident who described our current financial situation by saying, quote, in medical terms, the town's financial status is critical condition trending towards life support. They went on to say, on average, most Ontario municipalities approved residential tax levy increases in the 3 to 8% range back in 2025. Renfrew's was over 10%. So a lot of discussion about the need to lower taxes. But what is your plan as mayor to make this happen? And in your opinion, what is a realistic timeline to get our financial status, quote, off of life support? If Jason wants to speak first, absolutely.
2: Thank you, Jamie. So I have a couple of things here. The first one is, like what we're doing now with town-owned properties, we need to get them surplused and sold off. I'm not sure why we've been holding on to these properties, but they need to be sold off. Shared services, I'm big on shared services. All the municipalities now can't afford to have everything. So I'm thinking if we can share some of our departments and that with other municipalities, then we can make money that way back. We need to work with developers to make sure, you know, Renfrew is a place where they want to build. Development is a big key. It's one of the probably the biggest keys to bringing taxes down in town. I realize that there's a cost that comes with development, with more services and stuff like that, but the overall, it's a win for the town. And industrial, we need to bring industrial and commercial into Renfrew. We can't just sit back and hope that they show up. If elected, I'll be knocking on doors, having conversations to make sure Renfrew is the top of mind when it comes to industries wanting to expand or relocate to Renfrew. Thank you.
1: Thank you, Jason. Tom Sidney.
4: I think there's a whole parts to this that I think could go hand in hand. So first of all, I think what we need to do is we need to do better at explaining where the taxes go. I think we don't do a good enough example of breaking it down to where like 23% goes to the county, 8 goes to school board, almost 3 goes to mandatory OPP costings. So there's a lot of things that go into the whole tax issue, and I agree with my colleague. You know, we need to get businesses here, we need to get building houses here. We have lowered our DC charges by 59%, hopefully maybe even going lower after that. So we do. We need to make Renfrew a place that people want to come to. And I think the unfortunate piece is we've spent too many of the past years bashing Renfrew and making Renfrew look bad. And I think we need to rebuild up that pride and make sure that people understand how good Renfrew is so that they want to bring businesses here, they want to bring families here, they want to build homes here. And I think in order to do that, we need to all like work together to make Renfrew more positive. And then that will in turn bring people here, which will then help lower taxes.
1: All right, thank you, Tom Sidney. Callan Scott.
3: In regards to the debt, once again, those employees at the town hall, we need to, the employees have to go, the 20 to 25, they have to go. Everybody needs to take a reduction in pay. I'm not going to take any salary for the next 4 years. I'd be embarrassed to take a salary after what these people have gone through. Now, with regards to attracting business, as long as the people at the town hall for the last 20-some years that I've been here, this is the Municipal Act. 2001 was the last time it was printed. They do not, repeat, do not follow the Municipal Act. They have been charging the businesses on the main street BIA fees for almost 30 years now. It's all unlawful. All that money needs to be paid back to those businesses. The Municipal Act states you can pass bylaws on property that is owned by the municipality. Private property is off limits. It's right here in the Municipal Act. They all know about it. Mr. Marquette there, he was responsible for going around and issuing tickets on private property at Walmart, Canadian Tire, No Frills, Dollarama, and it's all unlawful, bringing money into the town hall unlawfully. People need to be held accountable for that and possibly charged for it. It's illegal and it's unlawful. As I stated, I'm seeking the position for the people, not for the corporation. And I have 20-some years of observations of the waste that has gone on in this town, and these people continue to waste, and they will continue to waste because that is their mindset, to waste. My father taught me, you don't spend what you don't have. And there are people suffering in this town. My wife and I have suffered because of the taxes and the six times that the town of Renfrew has taken my wife and I to court. No victories. They have never won a case against us because we stand for what's right and the town knows it. And they should all be ashamed of themselves for what they have done. Thank you.
1: Thank you, Callum. Mike Goulas.
5: I think we could talk about the excessive spending that the town has went through over the last 4 years. Right into Friday easily. But I don't think that's the solution. The solution here is to generate more revenue. The only way you're going to do that through taxes is to have more people living in Renfrew and paying taxes. That's the bottom line. It's not reinventing the wheel. It's putting air in the tires, basically. We need to expand the town. We need to do a similar thing to what Carlton Place did, Ironprior did, Elmont did, all throughout Eastern Ontario. Every community has grown exponentially, except Renfrew. Renfrew has not grown in 50 years. Yes, I understand what Callum Scott is saying about expenses. We went from 58 employees 4 years ago to 78 today. Okay, so that's a little extreme, and I think as the new council is sworn in, that's one of the first priorities is to have a look at that expenditure because that's a little excessive. I've lived in this town all my life too, and I've done business in this town and had a business in this town, and I know how that works. So that's not an education for me, but when you walk into the town hall and 10 years ago, there was four or five ladies there, and now there's so many offices and cubicles, I don't know who's doing what. The taxes in the last term of council, 2018 to 2022, went up 4.7%, and in this term of council, they went up 30%. So we certainly do need to bring in more revenue. That's the bottom line.
1: All right. Thank you, Mike. Peter Emo.
6: Thank you. I find it somewhat interesting, having served since 2014 until now, given that we've resurfaced 40% of our road surfaces in that period of time of the 68 kilometers that we have. Yes, we have more roads to do, and what you'll find is that about 40 kilometers of those are the smaller streets with less traffic. So those are the next focus. Having said that, at the same time, you still have to be aware that people are, rightly so, complaining about their tax levels. If anybody tells you they're going to reduce taxes, run away and hide, because they're going to try and sell your bridge next. You're not going to be able to reduce taxes. What you can do, though, is, as I'm suggesting, flatten the curve and present budgets every year at 2.5% so that people can plan for their future. In terms of staffing, free staffing, You cross-train staff so that you're not in any urgency to replace them. You have time to assess whether you need to replace them. And then before you replace them, you take a look at whether or not you can use shared services with another municipality or a series of municipalities, or you also take a look at AI. I'm not in any great hurry to take on AI because I think we have to wait until all the guardrails are in place. But again, we shouldn't ignore the need for that. In terms of generating your own revenue so that we're not constantly using taxpayers' dollars, what I'd like to do is set up a $400,000 target every year for staff to accrue from land sales. Then using those land sales, put them into the investments in safe investments that are through One Ontario, Ontario One, or through the AMO LAS, and then use that funding as additional revenue because you need to have additional revenue to be able to apply for grants and loans. It looks better on your balance sheet. Thank you.
1: All right, Josh, I believe you were if you had any comments.
0: Yeah, so I think, to be very honest with you, there are a few things that we have to take a look at first as well, like, the new policing costs that are coming up with the OPP. I mean, we have to get some of this stuff in check before we take a look at how we can lower the tax levy rate, now. But we have to make sure that, we find a sustainable way to do it so that we can lower those taxes over a period of time. Thank you.
1: All right. Thank you, Josh. Were there any other comments on that topic? Callum, yes?
3: Just getting back to getting the town out of debt. Mattaway, this building should be sold. Hopefully some hockey club or somebody with very deep pockets will buy this building. We can get the debts paid off, the provincial government, federal government, whoever dumped money into this place. We can get it sold. The building's never going to leave. It's always going to be in Renfrew. But let's give it to somebody that may be able to make some money, draw some people into the town, which will be good for everybody. But the reason most people live in Renfrew is because they like the small town atmosphere. And every time I hear these people talk about growing Renfrew, I just see money coming out my pocket. There's never any savings to the taxpayer. And that has to stop. And as I stated, their mindset is to spend. I was taught to save. I've saved my whole life, and I will do the same for the taxpayers of Renfrew. Thank you.
1: We'll be right back here to the MyFM Center, our all mayoral candidates meeting. We'll talk a bit about efficiencies coming up and whether or not these candidates feel the town could better partner with surrounding municipalities and or the county.
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1: All right, we did have a lot of questions. I know we've touched a little bit on revenue streams and that not coming from the taxpayer. I don't know if you can speak a little bit further to some of your plans as mayor to increase more revenue for the town, some of your ideas. Callum, yes?
3: I do. So with regards to the OPP, we need to get rid of the OPP. And people keep saying, well, Cal, what are you going to do about police? They've been asking me this for 20 years. Every year there are recruits coming out of the college. What we do is we bring the recruits into the town of Renfrew on a contract, 1 year or 2 years. We will not be paying them millions, but they will get a fair salary. They come here for 1 or 2 years, and at the end of their contract, if they wish to leave, they're free to leave. Why? Because there's more recruits coming in. We do not need the OPP. In fact, the OPP, you can only talk to them if you go up and you got to talk on that dirty, stinking phone. There's no personal service. But let me tell you something. If you rip off Walmart, as I've seen many times, there's 5 or 6 cruisers there and 10 OPP. People are getting hungry in this town. And when you get hungry, I guess you start to steal. So the OPP, they have to go. We bring the recruits in, and we will get to be known as the recruitment capital of Ontario for young rookies that want to come into the town and do community policing and get to know the people the way it used to be. The Renfrew police used to check the doors in the nighttime. We all knew them by first and last name. And you never, ever saw a Renfrew OPP cruiser flying through town the way the OPP do to get from one end of the town to the other. That has to stop. Someone's going to get killed eventually. I see it with my 13 cameras every day, and I pray every day that someone is not going to get killed. They come flying down that hill right in front of my store. It's all on camera, and I can tell you, 90 miles an hour, close to 100 miles an hour, that's nothing to be. I see it all the time. And with regards to the OPP, I've heard from gas stations where people have pulled in, filled their tanks up full of gas. It's all on camera. They call the OPP, and the OPP don't even respond. And I've heard that from people all over town. They've called them. They don't come. So if you don't want to get your job that you're doing well paid for, it's time to move on. And when their contract's up, as my sign says, OPP, O-U-T. Thank you.
1: Thank you, Callum. Any other comments on revenue streams, plans as mayor to bring more revenue to the town? Okay. We'll move on to another question. We kind of touched on it a little bit about spending at town hall, but more of your thoughts on improving efficiencies. So within town staff or with neighboring municipalities and or the county? Tom Sidney.
4: I think, you know, right off the hop, we have to, you know, the new council needs to sit down and with the CAO and discuss, you know, where can we be efficient in service providing, but then look at shared services. And I think, you know, quite a few of us that are sitting here agree, like, there are just surrounding here, there are four CAOs, four treasurers. Like, we could be sharing that cost. You know, we're not all large municipalities. I think we can bear the burden and help each other out so that we don't need that. That's also a revenue stream if they wanted to, you know, use our treasurer. So things like that. And I think we have to be very efficient as to where we buy, how we buy, and making sure that we can be accountable and show that we are actually not spending as much as we should be or have to be or don't need to be. But I think shared services is going to be one way that could be very beneficial to the town.
1: All right, Callum Scott, on improving efficiencies within town.
3: Okay, with regards to efficiency, for instance, Mattaway Park out here, I see the grass cutting machines, they drive from here all the way out to Walmart, down the highway, up the trails to cut grass. You may not think it's a big thing, but it is a big thing. You take the amount of gas wear and tear on those vehicles every day or every second day for a whole year, the vehicle should be floated to the job site, grass cut, back on the float, back here. We got a street sweeper. Since I've been here, two or three of them have been worn out at about $500,000 apiece. Why? Because one person is assigned to it to drive up and down the street, pick up a twig or a piece of grass or a rock. I see it all the time with my cameras. It's such a waste, and I get so ugly about it, but there's nothing I can do. The street sweeper should only come out in the spring, the fall, and if one of these loyal taxpayers, hardworking taxpayers, have a problem in front of their driveway, they call the town and they get respect. Not do it yourself, they get respect. We'll have the street sweeper as soon as possible, seeing that you are a very good taxpayer to the town of Renfrew and helping us misspend our money. I have over 20 years of this waste that I would love to go through and let the people of Renfrew know. And I've been watching it for 20 years. And I kept thinking, if I ever did that, my father would have kicked my arse because there was no waste in my household. And when I see it happening here with the town, as I forewarned for over 20 years, now we're at this point, and how are we going to get out of it? I would love to have the job with no pay, and I will get us out of this. It's going to take us some time. It's going to be tough love, but it can be done.
1: Thank you, Callum. Jason Legree.
2: I agree with Mr. Sidney on the shared services. Like I said earlier, that's a big piece of this. But also, I think the council every year prior to the budget needs to go through each department to see services that could be cut or maybe some of them need to be expanded, but look at that and then go through the budget line by line. And this needs to be done every budget year to look for efficiencies and savings because, you know, things change from year to year. So thank you.
1: Peter Emo.
6: Thank you. So shared services, it's important. And I think we've had a very good model where we've used the county's HR department rather than forming our own. Smaller towns such as ourselves cannot afford a one-person shop, whether it's HR or any other, it's land use planning as another instance as well. So I think what we have to do is in the very first phase, is the new mayor sits down with the mayors from around the surrounding communities, start off by throwing your asset management plan on the table and saying, who's buying what this year, and start there. Because there has not been the political will. And the political will has to be there to drive this. You can't just hand it off to a couple of treasurers and a couple of CAOs because they, you know, they're human, and so they like their jobs, they like what they're doing, they like the ability to be a little bit innovative, to move money around, to do things. They're a different mindset. But I think you have to lead, and the mayor has to lead that exercise. They have to sit down and say, look, these are the areas where I think we can offer some savings. One CBO, chief building official, for four or five municipalities with two technicians. The technicians can go out and do decks and simple construction and authorize it, whereas the CBO does the more complex stuff. We could also do that with the treasurer, as you know, I'd mentioned last week. I'm glad to see Tom picked up on it, that the treasurer could be for four municipalities at the same time and have an acting treasurer or an assistant treasurer in the other three. So again, is that there are the four municipalities that are within a half-hour drive. It, that has to change. In 1998-2000, that changed a couple of other areas where some municipalities, I think 17 of them across the county of Renfrew, disappeared because they were too close. So you have to take a look at those things if you talk shared services. It has to be driven by the political leadership. Thank you.
1: All right. On the topic of improving efficiencies, Mike Kulis' comment?
5: Yeah, I have to concur with Peter on this. I do agree that the shared services are very important, and they're, it's cost sharing is what it really is. I mean, why would we have why would municipalities around us have CAOs and treasurers and the like when we can share those services quite easily? So yeah, I'm very much in favor of that, and I think it would be a great cost savings to the town.
1: All right, Josh Markert.
0: And again, I mean, I'm in agreement with that as well. I think cost sharing ventures, whatever we can do to cost share, I think that's a necessary step forward to be able to move the town forward financially and eventually find a sustainable way of working together so we can. Eventually lower costs. So,
1: all right. I think we'll move on to a question. We've talked a little bit about it, but the topic of growing Renfrew, I think our listener would like to hear you speak a little more on plans to make Renfrew more appealing, whether it is to developers, to families moving here, to businesses coming here. How do you plan to, as mayor, to market the town of Renfrew? Mike Kulis.
5: This is sort of my forte. I'm in real estate, and I do pay attention to what properties are available in the town of Renfrew. Most recently, this current council has finally put some properties on the market and declared them surplus. That's something we asked for in, I believe, 2016 or 17. That council asked for those properties to be named and put on the market, and for some reason, they just got slid into another file and nothing got done about it. Now it's out there and they're on the market, albeit a little overpriced. And for that reason, we're not getting any action on them. I watch the listings quite regularly to see if there is anything on them. There's quite a bit of land yet that the town owns. There's acreage in behind the Walmart LCBO location that goes up to the Boncher River that not many people are aware of, but we did have a deal in principle years ago with a development company out of the city. In the 11th hour that fell through, but that's a good example of property, and it's fairly heavy in acreage. That could be a whole community onto itself. And there's more of that in the town of Renfrew. I mean, we're not up against any barriers from municipalities surrounding us. We have lots of property that we could be marketing. And with that in mind, we need to go out of the area. We need to go to the major urban areas and solicit probably with hat in hand, solicit developers to come to Renfrew. And here's what we have to offer. Supposing we have to give the land to them, we need to get more people to live in Renfrew and pay taxes in Renfrew, and that will level out the revenue stream a bit.
1: All right, on the topic of marketing Renfrew, Tom Sidney.
17: I'm actually going to quote my grandfather here. My grandparents were in business on Main Street for dozens and dozens of years, and he would always say that you could have the best product and the best prices, but if you don't tell anybody, nobody's coming to your store. So I think we need to get to trade shows. I think we need to market the town as a beautiful place. We have 16 parks. We have this building. It is here. It is working for us. It is drawing attention. We do have hotel companies knocking on the door. We do have some developers that are interested in some lands. So if we can't get out there and tell people, so I think we need to change the message and show people what Renfrew really does have, and, you know, get out to where they can where we can be seen, and not just social media posts that just get seen in Renfrew. We need to get out there. We need to get people to recognize that Renfrew's here. We are, you know, we're recognized as one of the best towns in the province for what's called secondary spousal income. So you can live in Renfrew, and one spouse can work up on base or at Chalk River, and the other spouse can work in Ottawa, and it's the same distance. So I think we need to market that. You know, it works really well for military families. So, you know, if we don't tell anybody and we don't show the positives and we don't change our image, nobody's going to want to move here. So I think we have to do it that way.
1: Thank you, Tom. Callum Scott?
3: So it's very nice to talk about attracting business to the town of Renfrew. But as long as you're charging unlawful BIA fees, contrary to the Municipal Act, nobody's going to be coming. And people have never and will never forget, under Ms. Hines, I believe, they kicked George Jackson Toyota out of our town. People remember that. And businesses all over the country remember what town is famous for. And it's very hard to get rid of that thought, because they would be thinking, well, is that going to happen to us when we come here? And you know something? In many cases, things like that will happen, because the town talks as if they're your best friend. But then once you're here, they put all the roadblocks in front of you. So until that changes, I hate to say it, nobody's coming to Renfrew. Nobody.
1: Josh Markart wanted to speak. And then Peter.
0: So looking at it, I mean, we have a beautiful town. We've got beautiful trails. We've got a lot to offer people from surrounding municipalities and outside of surrounding municipalities. One thing that I would have liked to have seen more, and maybe this had come up on the table at some point in the past, I'd like to see, because we have the we're the birthplace of the NHA, the NHL. Why don't we use that more to try to market, you know, outward, try to put Renfrew back on the map that way? I mean, maybe we could petition the OHL or the NHL and see what we could do to get them involved as well.
1: Thank you, Josh. Peter Emo, did you have a comment?
6: I do, thank you. What we have to do is take our strengths. So our strengths are, we've got very good schools. We've got very good medical care at Renfrew Victoria Hospital. We've got doctors. We have Renfrew County VTAC, and we have community paramedicine. Just, you know, things that are reassuring to people when they move to this community. So those are some of the strengths we have. We've got a very active recreation program that is very helpful for all ages. We've got the Golden Age Activity Center, and we've got the library as well. That's just to name a few things that we have. So packaging that information up, as well as a flattened four-year plan for tax increases, is what is going to attract people. In talking to developers, one of the single biggest reasons developers aren't doing anything right now is the housing market is very sluggish. And not just in Renfrew, but in Eastern Ontario. They also complain about the cost of building and the cost of borrowing. So we can't do anything about those things. But what we can do is set up the metrics for people to take a look at the successes we have in the community. Tom's right. You know, the time is long past to stop banging each other over the head and complaining about used guys and them guys and used guys and them guys and those guys and the guys from 10 years ago. And Cal, I have $100. If you tell me when your store is open tomorrow, I'll drop it off. You hire a lawyer and take on the BIA thing. I would love to see that. So I'm more than happy to drop down to your store, whatever operating hours it is, because I've never seen it open. So let me know what you're selling. Let us know when we can come in. I'll give you $100. You hire a lawyer. You take on the town and the BIA. And if you're really successful, I'm going to give you an extra $50.
18: Okay, thank you, Peter. Jason was the last to speak to this topic.
19: I agree with Mr. Emo. Like, we have a great hospital, great schools, we have golf courses, there's beaches close by, ski hill, but I think what we're missing is we don't do a great job in marketing the town. I see other municipalities that do great advertising and stuff like that, so we need to work closely with the BIA, the Chamber of Commerce, the County of Renfrew, to bring tourism businesses to town. I also think there should be a dedicated person on staff to just basically their job is just to drive and promote Renfrew. I don't mean to go out and hire somebody. I mean somebody within. But that's what their dedication is to, is just drawing awareness to the town. Yeah, and I think that will just help Renfrew grow. The highway coming will help, but that's, as we know, that's quite a ways away yet. So thank you.
18: All right. Thank you, Jason. So we have 1 minute if anybody does have any further comments on that topic. Peter, yes.
6: Very quickly, what the town has done is we signed an MOU. We're negotiating with the County of Renfrew for economic development to be able to promote the town. You know, I think when you look at the festival we just had, the craft brewery festival where we had 3,000 or 4,000 people in Lowell Square, those are the kinds of things I think we can do internally. The smaller events, the smaller activities, but we're going to have to turn to the county for their expertise in going out for larger events, because they go to a lot of shows in Toronto and around Canada promoting the area. So I think we can piggyback on that and start to become a bit of a destination for trade shows and activities. But at the same time, they also participate in Ontario trade shows where it's like speed dating, where they show up and they offer out various prospectus to companies, and then the companies have an opportunity to come and take a look at the community. So I think, you know, we've got the right plan. It's just a matter of giving it time, putting a lot of energy into it.
18: Tom Sidney.
4: I think what we need to do is, we've done rebranding, which is a logo and a slogan, but I don't know if we've really captured our identity and who is Renfrew, what is Renfrew. And I think the key, in my opinion, is Renfrew is the gateway to everything. It's the gateway to the best whitewater in the world. Skiing, hunting, fishing, camping, you know, Algonquin Park. If you're going to there, you're coming through Renfrew. And I truly believe that Renfrew could become a small Huntsville. We got a gorgeous historical downtown. We got businesses that are successful. We need to attract more for the vacant lands, but I think we really need to put our thumbprint on who are we and how do we market it to, you know, we got the trails, we've got, and I'm sorry, but people that have side-by-sides and do all that stuff, there's money there, so they stop, they shop. I think we need to beautify the Algonquin Trail on Railway Avenue so that they can park, stop, go to stores, go to restaurants. But I think we need to let people know that you're coming through Renfrew, you're going to want to stop. And I think that's where we need to put our identity.
18: Thank you, Tom. 1 minute for Callum Scott.
3: People coming through Renfrew, they see nothing but closing businesses on the main street. I've heard there's another two businesses that are likely going to be leaving Renfrew possibly by December. And if they end up going, we taxpayers are going to be in very big trouble. So as much as I would love to grow Renfrew, we have to put that positive image out there. And as long as things are the way they are, without that positive image, as I stated, things are going to remain the same. The businesses aren't going to be able to afford to be on the main street because of the BIA unlawful tax. If that was taken off, that's going to help. And if I am the mayor, that is coming off immediately. And there's all kinds of other things that will be coming off some of these. Anyways, hopefully, I hope only the best for my hometown of Renfrew. And if I end up being the mayor, I'm going to do whatever I need to do to make this the best.
18: Our conversations continue here at the MyFM Center. All mayoral candidates meeting on 96.1 MyFM coming up. Strong mayor powers we'll be discussing, and transparency. How these candidates, as mayor, plan to communicate and make the voters, the residents, feel like they are part of council.
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23: Expect clouds to roll in over the course of the evening tonight with periods of rain starting after midnight, 10 to 15 millimeters of rainfall overall, and a low of plus 5. That rain will continue tomorrow, another 5 millimeters or so overall, with a high of 7 degrees. Saturday, a mix of sun and clouds with a 30% chance of showers and a high of plus 6. Sunday, sunny with a high of 15.
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1: All right, I'd like to move on now to a topic of transparency. A lot of people talk about their transparency, wanting to be open to the voter. Comments that I've read about too many closed-door meetings, too many in-camera sessions. Everyone wants to know what's going on. So they want to know, you as mayor, how do you plan to connect and communicate with residents? And do you feel social media is an appropriate place for municipal politics? Jason's hand first.
19: So I agree with the closed-door meetings. A lot of it's to do with legal, with Mattaway over the last 4 years. We've sat in, unfortunately, we can't have that in open session for the public, but I agree we need to look at that. I'm big on transparency. And if I'm elected mayor, I do a mayor's recap after each council meeting with a video just highlighting the top items that people can just watch quickly to make sure that they understand what's going on. Communication will be big on social media, on our website platform. And I'll be in the office full time, which is a big change, like 40 hours a week if you want to come and sit with me Saturday. Discuss anything you want. If you want to look, talk about agendas coming up or in the past, I'll be there for the residents. So thank you.
1: And Josh Meckler.
24: Okay, so on transparency, I'm big on transparency as well. As part of my platform this year, I wanted to note that if elected, what I plan to do is create a community advisory committee. So it'll be made up of community members, and this is something that would be chaired by the mayor. And this would provide a couple of different things. What it would do is it would bring new ideas to the table from the community itself. It would provide better transparency overall. And down the road, I mean, it's going to bring trust back into local government again, and I think that's important.
1: Callum Scott?
3: I guess one of my major points that I will do, should I be successful as the mayor. Everyone, since I've been back in my hometown 20-some years, where is the money from the pool? I walked for that pool over 50 years ago with Ruth Burwell. I raised over $200, and I'm wondering where the money is. That is going to be known to the public where that money is. That'll be the first start of some honesty and truth coming out of that town hall. With regards to everything that goes on in the town hall, it's going to be open. All the meetings will be open. You'll never be threatened by the OPP that you're going to get thrown out if you speak out of turn, like I have been on the two times that I went to town hall meetings, especially about George Jackson Toyota and what you did to him and that company, Ms. Hines. And there's never been open transparency. I will promise, and this is a promise, open transparency from here on in. The taxpayers will know everything that's going on in that town, every dirty little thing that has gone on in that town for over 50 years, and I have it all right here.
24: Peter.
10: Thank you. So the transparency is it's a multi-layered concept. So the first layer is to have more people attend council. And I think you do that by going back to the standing committee format. And the standing committee would be three members of council, two members of the community selected for their interest. They would serve a two-year term, and then at the end of 2 years there'd be another two selected if there wasn't an interest in continuing or if there were two people. And so I think that then allows more people to be involved in the process, and it the added benefit is it might also stir some knowledgeable people wanting to run for council or for the mayor's position or school trustee or whatever, because they start to understand a little bit about the process. In terms of transparency and not going to into closed, I think, you know, with a bit of skill, the mayor can guide the conversation with the understanding that, if it strays too close to confidentiality on a staff person, you know, you can't name a staff person, and if they've only got one person in that department, you can't start talking about the department, so you have to go into close. So you would have to take your time and do it properly and with a disciplined council. I think if you explained it to them properly and they were willing to pay attention to the guidance from the chair, I think there's a lot of times you can stay out of closed. So I think those two pieces are important. And Jason mentioned, you know, the video after council meetings. Great idea, and I'm all for that, and I've said it in the past. A monthly mayor's report to talk about who the mayor has met, what kind of topics, you know, within reason, what they've discussed, so that there is some awareness of what's going on, and then a demand to make sure that they've actually done what they said they're going to do rather than wasting time. So thank you.
24: Tom Sidney.
11: Well, I think in the world we're living in, social media is going to be something that we have no choice but to use, and I think it's a good wheelhouse to get the information out. I do have a Facebook page with over 1,300 followers, so I'm constantly putting stuff on there. I think also to go to the closed meetings, I agree there is way too many, but I also know that we've accomplished quite a bit in the 4 years that unfortunately required them due to the Municipal Act and what the topics are and stuff like that. So I do agree. I think we're coming out of the fog now, I think. You know, Renfrew's, we're on the cusp of great things right now, and I think we've gone through the hard and the dirty work, and now it's time to do that. And in order to share everything that we're doing and we're proud of and we're looking forward to and working hard towards, I think, you know, I agree with everybody. And, unfortunately, I think, and I'll be honest, I think I failed a little bit in that. After the public bashing I received, I kind of lost a little bit of wind out of my sails, because I did start off with the monthly report and, you know, videos and all that stuff. And unfortunately, I think I just ended up, you know, doing what I had to do to be mayor and do that. So again, I'll apologize to the community for that. But I'm all for it. I started doing it. If I'm fortunate enough to get back in, I will start it back up and continue to do it. But I do think that we need to let people know everything that we can. Unfortunately, there's a lot of things in municipal government that I think any new councillor that's coming on that thinks they're going to be able to do certain things right off the hop, I think there's a big learning curve. But I do believe we have to tell the public everything, and I think we're doing a better job now. We have a communications coordinator that is doing a lot of stuff. So we're getting there. I think it's a lot better than it was. But again, closed meetings have got to be limited moving forward. Thank you.
24: Thank you. Tom, Mike was the last one that didn't comment on this topic. If you had any comments.
2: Transparency is obviously important. But so are the confidentiality of some of these closed meetings, particularly when you're dealing with personnel and contracts that the public shouldn't be aware of until the right time has come to divulge that. Some negotiations are very sensitive and can't be put out in the public right away. Social media, that can be a slippery slope. I know it's the way of today and the future. We're seeing some comments most recently during this campaign by some candidates that are not exactly factual, and that